0: when President Richard Nixon signed the bill on November 12th, 1971. What had once been a quiet gateway town for ranchers and miners was rapidly becoming known around the world as the front door to Utah's Red Rock Country.
1: Moab Movie Minute. Today's movie takes us behind the scenes of Mission Impossible 2. In the fall of 1999, director John Woo brought Tom Cruise and an international production crew to southeastern Utah to capture dramatic action sequences against the region's towering sandstone cliffs. Cruise, known for performing many of his own stunts, reportedly spent days scouting locations with climbers and camera crews to find the perfect backdrop for the film's opening sequence. The rugged formations around Dead Horse Point and nearby Canyon Country provided exactly the sweeping cinematic landscape Wu envisioned. The opening scenes helped introduce millions of moviegoers to Moab's dramatic terrain, proving once again that southeastern Utah could convincingly portray places found nowhere else on Earth.
0: Did you know Moab's famous red rocks don't actually get their color from the sandstone itself? Most of the sandstone began as light-colored quartz sand. Over millions of years, iron-rich groundwater coated each grain with a thin layer of iron oxide, essentially natural rust. When the morning and evening sun strikes the cliffs, that microscopic coating creates the brilliant reds and oranges that have made southeastern Utah famous around the world.
1: That's This Week in Moab. Join us next week as we uncover another story from the explorers, filmmakers, pioneers, rivers, and remarkable landscapes that continue to shape Canyon Country. Until then, keep exploring.

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1: 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I'm Hannah from Red Rock Hyundai. I'm a Hyundai Santa Fe, and I love being outside. 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
2: Hey, everybody. Bubba Bartosz here. We are broadcasting live today down here at Walker's True Value Hardware here in the parking lot. We got a lot of folks showing up. We could use a lot more. We got a whole parking lot empty. We're over here in the shade portion, so it's nice and cool. Well, it's not cool, but it's not hot either. So come on down here. We have a benefit going on for Chris Oram. Chris just showed up a few minutes ago. We got the Cosmic Canyon Band about to fire up over here. Here they are fantastic. They're going to be rocking it out, and we're going to have a little dance going on. So if you'd like to dance and come down here and shake your booty, come on down here to Walker True Value Hardware for this benefit. Like to let you know that if you want to dunk the county commissioners or the manager here, Eric, here at True Value Hardware, it's $5. Three balls for $5. That's right. Yeah, three balls, $5, and you can come down here and dunk you a county commissioner or the general manager of this store down here at True Value. Also, their raffle tickets, they are giving away gift cards from all over Moab, all kinds of gift cards, Color TV, Milwaukee Tools, Milwaukee Packouts, Camp Chef Grills, Garden Benches, Garden Cart, Point S Tire Chains, Rounds of Golf, Gym Membership. All you got to do is pay $5 per raffle ticket or five tickets for $20. And you put them in the bucket by the item that you want, and then they will have a drawing here later on. Do you have to be here for the drawing? Okay. Yeah, you have to be here present for the drawing. So if you do buy a raffle ticket, you need to stick around till about 8 o'clock. I think we're going to be here till 8.

0: Let's hit the food. Just keep swinging around. We're going to start music here in just a second. Right, guys? Okay, let's get going. Again, please come by. Say hi to Chris right here.
1: Thank you to all of you. This is impressive. Thank you.
0: Keep making him cry, guys. Let's get some money for him.
2: And aren't you going to get in that dunk tank? I got a whole bunch of people that want to come dunk a commissioner. A whole bunch. So you need to get over there, Mike. Putting everybody else in that tank. Of course, Mike brought the tank down here. But we've got the Cosmic Canyon Band going to start up here in just a minute. Are you guys ready over there? Yeah, I think so. Here we go. We're going to dance time. Come on out and shake your booty with us. We'll be down here at about 8 o'clock broadcasting.

We have a county commissioner in the tank right now, and he just got his butt dunked. Hey, come on down here. We're at Walker Drug and Hardware. We're going to be down here for, till about 8 o'clock. We have the Cosmic Canyon Band playing right now. They are playing for a dance and a concert. So if you like to dance, come on down here and hang out with them guys. There's a big man. Hey, we're down here having a good time. We got a pretty good crowd going on. We have a motorcycle down here, too, by the way. It's a Harley. It's got all kinds of bells and whistles on it. It's a special edition, 2006. He's asking $20,000 for this Harley, and anything over $18,000, if he gets $20,000, he's going to give $2,000 to Chris. Again, we're down here for Chris Orem. It's a benefit. They have a big raffle going on. Raffle tickets are $5 each, or five tickets for $20. And they have gift cards from all over Moab, all kinds of gift cards, 55-inch color TV, Milwaukee Tools, a lot of Milwaukee Tools down here, Milwaukee Packouts, which I kind of wish I had. Weston, they have a Camp Chef grill going on. Oh, by the way, I got Weston down here. I'm privileged to have Weston Bartosz hanging out with me. We have a garden bench, a garden cart, Point S oil change. You get a free oil change. Rounds of golf if you want to go play golf. And then gym membership here if you want to go to the gym. All this for this raffle. And it all goes to Chris Orem. He has ALS and he's having to retire. He's been here at Walker serving the Moab community for over 30 years. And it's time for him to retire now. Fiesta Mexicana over here throwing balls, trying to sink. Is it Eric going to get in there? Yeah, I think Eric's going to get in the dunk tank. He's the manager of Walker True Value here. Come over here and dunk Eric. He's nice and dry. He needs to get wet. It looks like it looks like the county commissioner is soaked. Mike is just soaked. Anyway, we're having a good time down here. You can come down here and get you a pulled pork sandwich from Broken Ore, and they are good barbecue sandwiches. $10 donation for a sandwich down here. Again, live music and dancing going on right now with the Cosmic Canyon Band, and we want you to come down here. Man, I tell you what, that guy from Fiesta Mexicana, he dunked Eric, the general manager, got dunked. He's going to come do it again. he did this earlier. He has an arm on this guy. Him and the owner of Fiesta Mexicana are down here throwing these balls. So come dunk somebody and have a good time with us. We're having a big party down here. Oh, by the way, I announced earlier that you need to be present for the raffle, but that's not true. They will get your name and phone number on the raffle and contact you. So you do not have to be present. So come down here, buy you a $5 raffle ticket, put it in the bucket that you would like for the item you want to bid on, and it's five tickets for $20 or $5 each. And again, you do not have to be present to win. Anyway, let's get back to the music and have a good time. Here's Mr. Waylon Jennings. Turn it up, everybody. It's a Saturday night here in Moab, Utah. Yeah, baby.

0: Hey, everybody. We are down here at Walker True Value. We got the Cosmic Canyon Band over there playing. Folks are out there dancing a little bit. We got a pretty good crowd going on here. The commissioner is trying to dry off. In the dunking booth right now, they have a dunking booth, is Eric, the general manager here at True Value Hardware, and he is getting dunked a lot. So come down here, and everything that you spend out here goes to Chris Oram, who is standing right over here in front of our broadcast trailer. And come over here and say hi to Chris. He's been working here for Walkers at True Value Hardware for over 30 years, and he was just diagnosed with ALS, and it's tough, you know. That's a rough disease, and he can use all the help he can get. All these proceeds go to Chris Oram, and everybody in town knows Chris. If you ever shop down here, he's always been the friendly one with a big smile, wanting to help everybody that comes in the door. So come on down here and get you a raffle ticket. You can get a raffle ticket for $5 each, or five tickets for $20. And you do not have to be present to win. And come get your raffle ticket, and you put it in the bucket with the prize that you want to win. So you can actually select. You can put all your tickets in one bucket if you want to increase your chances. But they have gift cards in these buckets from companies all over Moab. They have a 55-inch color TV, Milwaukee Tools. These Milwaukee Tools are nice. They've got Milwaukee Packouts. I want one of those, Weston. Yeah. Why don't you go win one for me? You're the lucky one. They got a Camp Chef grill. They got a garden benches, garden cart, Point S oil change, rounds of golf, gym memberships. If you want to go to the gym, you can throw the ball and dunk. The manager of Walker's here, Eric over there. Right now, he's in the dunking booth for three balls for $5. Get a chance to dunk him. See how good your arm is. I'm telling you what, those guys at Fiesta Mexicana, the Mexican restaurant here, they keep coming out here every once in a while. And every time they walk out here, they dunk him. They laugh, and then they go back in. They're spending a lot of money here trying to help Chris out. So, again, all the proceeds are here to help Chris. He's over here kneeling, leaning down, resting here in front of the broadcast booth. Come say hi. Come down here and dance a little bit. Enjoy the music of Cosmic Canyon. Say hi to me. I'm Bubba Bartosz and Weston Bartosz. We're here in the trailer hanging out, having a good time today. We got old Rick over here, and Rick's been hanging out and just hanging out and having a good time. I see a lot of folks that I know here in town. Come on down and enjoy the dunk tank, throw the balls, and you can eat if you're hungry. They got pulled pork sandwiches from the Broken Oar. They're a $10 donation if you want a sandwich. If you're hungry, come on down here. Enjoy the music and dancing and good times, all for Chris Oram, a really nice guy down here. I guess we ought to get back to the music, Weston. Well, let's pay some bills first.
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0: Oh, yeah. I was so in love with that little gal, Tanya Tucker, years ago when I was little. I thought she hung the moon. And I've seen her lately, and I don't think that anymore. It's amazing what age does. She must be approaching 80, I guess. I don't know. Anyway, I heard she's had a pretty rough life. Oh, man, we are down here, Weston and I, are down here at Walker True Value Hardware here in the parking lot. We want to invite everybody to come down here for the big party going on. It's a fundraiser for Chris Oren, who's been working here at True Value for 30 years. He has ALS, and it's really starting to hit him. So he's having to retire. He's forced retirement after 30 years, and I heard he's going to move down to Phoenix or somewhere in Arizona, try to enjoy the rest of his life down there. And anyway, all the proceeds down here go to him. They have a big raffle going on today for $5, a raffle ticket, or five tickets for $20. You can win all kinds of prizes down here, TVs, tools, Milwaukee tools, camping gear, benches, garden carts. I wouldn't mind a garden cart. A Point S oil change, you know, which is now worth over $120 to change your oil. You can win rounds of golf, gym memberships. They have a dunk tank going on. They have sandwiches down here from Broken Ore. They're a $10 donation if you want a sandwich, a barbecue sandwich. They got live music going on right now with the Cosmic Canyon Band over here. They dance and music here with the Cosmic Canyon. They're over here in the corner. It's pretty nice and cool out here right now. We're in the shade because we're on the side of the building over here. And we need to get more county commissioners to get on the Dunkin' booth over here. We have one right in front of me talking to Chris right now. I think he ought to go in there. He's got a really nice dress shirt on and jeans. And I think more county commissioners need to go get in that dunk. He ain't listening to me. He ain't heard me yet. We don't have our outdoor speakers on right now because of the band's playing. But I think more commissioners need to go get in that tank over there so we can get a lot of people down here. You already had your shower? They got soap by the tank.
1: Democrats out here if you want me to get wet, because they'll definitely do it.
0: That's what I'll say. We get a line going. Yeah. How's it going?
1: It's a good crowd here today, and I'm glad that everybody's showing up. Forget all the politics. This is about Chris, right?
0: I agree. This is all about Chris. Hey, come on down. Join the party. It's a big party down here in the parking lot at Walker True Value Hardware. Come down here and have a good time with us. That was one of the county commissioners here in town. Which one was that? I can't remember, Weston. I got a brain fart going on right now. But come down and join us. We are broadcasting live till about 8 o'clock tonight. Down here at True Value Hardware. So come on down, enjoy the music of Cosmic Canyon, dance a little bit, hang out with all these folks, get in the raffle over here, win you some prizes. Come over here, they got a custom Harley Davidson for sale for $20,000 over here at 2006, all decked out. And they got anything over $18,000, he's asking $20,000, he's going to donate $2,000 if you buy this motorcycle to Chris. So come down here and check out the Harley. What else is going on, Weston? Just a lot of fun. What are you doing? Just hanging out with me. I appreciate it, too. Weston's the sound man today. There's Larry. I see Larry over there and his beautiful, beautiful gal. How y'all doing? Oh, man, a lot of folks down here. Y'all come on down, and there's Sana. I see Sana and all kinds of good folks down here. Come on down. Have some fun with this. Let me get back to the music. I'll be back in just a few minutes live. 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Benefit for Chris Orr.
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3: As we head into the weekend across central and southeastern Utah, communities are settling into a typical midsummer routine while keeping an eye on changing weather conditions and ongoing drought concerns. The summer monsoon pattern remains active across the region, bringing scattered afternoon and evening thunderstorms to many areas. While the additional moisture is welcome after months of dry conditions, state officials and local water managers continue to closely monitor reservoir levels and overall drought conditions. Residents and visitors are also reminded that even brief thunderstorms can produce dangerous flash flooding, especially in slot canyons, washes, and other low-lying areas. Anyone planning outdoor recreation this weekend should check the latest weather forecasts and be prepared for rapidly changing conditions. Across the region, communities including Moab, Green River, Price, Monticello, Blanding, Hanksville, Helper, Castledale, LaSalle, and Huntington are maintaining normal summer operations. Local governments are continuing seasonal maintenance projects while providing regular municipal and community services throughout the weekend. Meanwhile, students may still be enjoying summer vacation, but the Grand County School District is already preparing for the upcoming school year. District offices remain open on their regular summer schedule, and officials are reminding residents about the annual technology sale coming up on Thursday, July 30th. The public will have an opportunity to purchase surplus district equipment, including Chromebooks and desktop computers, while supplies last. Anyone interested can find inventory information and additional details on the Grand County School District's official website.
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5: Canyon Country Computer Satellite Weather. For tonight, partly cloudy skies, overnight low around 81. As from the Sunday, we'll have a slight chance of showers and thunderstorms in the afternoon. Otherwise, some clouds, but mostly sunny and hot with a high near 105. Sunday night, partly cloudy skies, overnight low around 79. For Monday, sunny skies and hot with a high near 104. Monday night, slight chance of rain, chance of thunderstorms before midnight, partly cloudy and a low around 80. Tuesday, slight chance of showers, sunny and hot with a high of 104. I'm Chris Keith.
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7: From Red Rock to High Country, this is Ferdy Pacheco with the Moab Outdoor Report. The National Weather Service continues to warn us about flood watch before, during, and after monsoon storms. So avoid narrow drainages until runoff clears. BLM fire restrictions remain active, with open fires prohibited, and Canyonlands Needles District remains closed because of the Babylon fire. Big picture, lower elevation routes will dry fast but stay brutally hot. Shaded dirt may hold mud, and afternoon canyon travel demands caution. Trail Conditions Trio, Hike of the Week.
1: $20 pop if you want to dunk any late in the dunk tank.
0: Yeah, you're going to go over there and get in that thing, huh? Hey, come down here and try out the dunking booth. Soak somebody. It's how much? You 25 a pop, 25 a throw, and you're gonna wear all those clothes, right? Your sunglasses and everything. You want me to hold your wallet? I'd leave your wallet right here. Me and Weston to take care of that. We'll watch it for you. Hey, come down here and try out the dunking booth. Bring the kids. Let them throw the ball a few times and try to dunk somebody. We got a county commissioner, Mike, is getting in the dunking booth again. He's all dried out, and he's fixing to get soaked. But his clothes all dried out, and I think he's sure thinking it's time getting in that dunking booth. Hey, this is Bubba Bartosz. We're down here with KCYN Radio. in the parking lot here at Walker True Value Hardware, and we're having a good time today. A big party down here. We want to thank True Value for Hardware and Walker Drug for having us down here today, broadcasting this, a special event for Chris Oren. Chris has ALS, and he's sitting right here, and you can come say hi to Chris. He's sitting right here in front of our broadcast trailer, and come say hi to Chris. He has ALS now, and it's really starting to get to him, so he's having to quit working down here. He's been here 30 years serving the Moab community, and I think the least you can do is come down here and buy you a $5 raffle ticket, and or five tickets for $20, and try to win you something over here. They got gift cards, all different values from all over Moab. They have a 55-inch color TV, Milwaukee Tools, all kinds of things down here, rounds of golf, gym membership, garden carts, neat garden bench down here. All you got to do is come down here and put your name in one of the buckets. Put your ticket in one of these buckets with the item you want to win. And that way, you're not in for everything. And put it in the bucket, and then they'll have a drawing here before 8. We're going to be here till about 8 o'clock, another 50 minutes. So come on down. We have the Cosmic Canyon Band playing right now over here in the corner, playing good music, and you can dance if you'd like. And all kinds of things going on. What else we got? We got the Duncan booth is 3 balls for $5. Again, all the proceeds are going to Chris Oren, who has ALS, and it's starting to hit him pretty hard. So come on down here and say hi to him. After 30 years of serving Moab community here at Walker True Value, and Chris has always been one of the nicest people. You cannot walk into Walker True Value without Chris coming by and say, can he help you, with a smile on his face. He was I've never seen him with a grim face, you know, or being rude at all to anybody. So, hey, he deserves it. Come down and support him. Spend a little money. They have pulled pork sandwiches from the Broken Oar for $10 donation also. If you're hungry, like to get you a barbecue sandwich, come down here and enjoy the live music and dancing right here at True Value Hardware. We have a pretty good crowd out here partying right now. I see Larry over there. Larry's the guy that built the cars for the Thelma and Louise movie. He built, 6 cars, Weston, that he had to build? Yeah, six or seven cars he had to build, these Cadillacs, to run off that cliff up there when they filmed Thelma and Louise. And Larry's the one that built those cars and used to be a location manager, I think. Anyway, come on down here and say hi to me and Weston. We're hanging out here having a good time today. It's Saturday right here in beautiful Moab, Utah. Hey, if you get in your room, get your room and come on down here and get you a pork sandwich. Enjoy the music. It's all free. Come on down here and hang out. And anything you do spend goes to Chris Oren and with ALS, and I'm telling you, he can use it for sure. Again, Bubba Bartice down here broadcasting live. Come say hi. Here's one of my songs, a song I wrote and recorded just recently. Oh, Pulling for 8, about riding them bulls.

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2: Hey, Moab. This is Grand County Emergency Manager Kate Finley. Here in Moab, we know that during monsoon season, it's important to watch the weather and be careful if planning to spend time in creek corridors, slot canyons, and dry washes. Keep an eye on predicted storms and rain by checking the forecast on the National Weather Service website or your favorite weather app. If storms or rain are possible anywhere in the area, stay out of narrow creek corridors, slot canyons, and washes, and spread the word with neighbors and visitors. Whether you're on foot, in a vehicle, or on a bike, turn around, don't drown. In Moab, we know it's always safer to wait out the storm.
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0: Hey, everybody, the Bubba Bartosz here. We're down here broadcasting live right here in beautiful Moab, Utah. We're down here at the Walker's True Value, and we got the Cosmic Canyon Band going to fire up again here. Little dancing, little live music. We have a big party going on. This is all a big fundraiser for Chris Ornan. I got Woody over here. Woody, how you doing?
1: I'm doing all right.
0: Yeah, we're getting excited about you doing a radio show. Woody's talking about doing a radio show here on KCYN. Yeah, you do. We think about doing a rock show on one day a week to get started, and maybe roll it into a lot more. So we're excited about Woody to come on board there. It's going to call Woody on the radio. Woody on the radio. We are down here having a good time. This is a benefit for Chris Ornan, and we want you to come down here still. You got time. It is the last call, though, for the raffle tickets. Last call for raffle. So they're going to be giving away the raffle tickets here in a little bit. Last call for raffle. So if you're going to buy a raffle ticket, you better buy it really quick. You don't have to be here to win. You can buy it and leave if you want, and they'll contact you. But a lot of items for sale. We got gift cards from all over Moab, 55-inch color TV, Milwaukee tools, Milwaukee packouts, grills, benches, carts, oil changes, golf rounds, gym membership. They have the dunk tank. I think the dunk tank is just shut on down. But they got pulled pork sandwiches still from Broken Ore for a $10 donation. Live music going on right now with the Cosmic Canyon Band. But it is last call. They're going to start calling out the winners for the raffle tickets. So come on down and see if you won, if you bought you a raffle ticket. It's all for a great cause. Chris Ornan, he's a really nice man. He's one of the ones that always had a smile on his face here at True Value Hardware for 30 years. He never really got a chance to retire, so he's got ALS, been diagnosed with that, and he's going to try to retire and go down to Arizona and try to enjoy it all while he can. So come down. Chris is right here in front of the broadcast trailer. Come say hi to him, and we'll see if you won or not. Come down and see who the winner is of this raffle down here today. This is Bubba Bartosz saying, hey, thanks to Walker Drug for having us down here. We sure had a good time, and we're going to play a little more music, and we're going to be heading out of here in just a few minutes after the raffle.

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2: Okay, I think. Oh, excuse me. I didn't know that volume was that loud. Did anybody have a heart attack? Call the EMS quick. I'm sorry. Oh my goodness, that was loud. Sorry about that. I think it's time they're going to do the raffle drawing here. And call out the winners here in just a minute. And we're going to get the boss man over here. I don't know if you're going to call it out, Eric, or yeah. If you stand on the end of the trailer over here, you won't get feedback or anything because the speaker's over here. So just put up with it a little bit of delay because of the internet.
3: Okay, can you guys all hear me? I want to first thank you all for coming out. Thank you all for your support. Chris has meant everything to us, to you, obviously, or you wouldn't be here. So thank you for that. We're going to start with our raffle. It's a $25 gift card by Moab Brewery. The Dump the Room. Jim Webster.
4: Dump them. Dump those and we'll put this back on.

That's it. Okay, $50 from Moab Gear Trader. Mike T. Mike T. Assuming Toninelli.

$50 from Glorious. Jenny Massey. This is a quarterly adult membership to Southtown Gym. Dan Stott.

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So four drawings here.

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I can't read the rest of the number.

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1: 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I have my glasses so I can't see. 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
0: Okay, so this draws for four $25 gift certificates to Wicked Brew. Steve Maloney.

Okay, we have two. One Free Night at the Apache. 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
1: 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Free lunch. 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Yeah. 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

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Heather. Fiesta Mexicano gift card. Jesse Ward. Two of them. Andrew Dalton. UTV for cheap rental from Cliffhanger. Mike Smith. Two 18-hole green fees with cart from the Moab Golf Club. Jesse Ward. There's four of these. Jana Smith. Chris Swenson. Chris Swenson. Two free nights at the Expedition Lodge. Jim Ryan. Two. One haircut with Jason Perriott. Two of them. Addie. Addie. Are you? Jeep rental donated by Twisted Jeeps. Two of them. Hayden. Lemke. Hayden. Gail. $25 at City Market. Jim Webster.

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0: 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Andrew Dalton. I want to thank you all for coming out. Appreciate you. Sure. Chris, would you like to say something? No pressure.
1: Thank you very much. This is really, really incredible. It really is. Sally Fields said in one of her Oscar Pfeffer speeches, and this is paraphrasing, "Wow, you really, really, really love me. Thank you. Thank you. Wow. Thank you. And thank you, Eric. Thank you very much. Thank you."

There we go. Hey, everybody. This has been a benefit for Chris Oren. Chris, thank you for having me down here in KCYN Radio. Y'all have a great evening. And if you're out there on the highway listening, please drive careful and we'll get back to the music. Chris, have a good one, okay? Man, you had a good crowd today. Thank you, sir. Hey, everybody. You've been listening to the raffle here at KCYN 97.1. We're broadcasting live right here at Walker's True Value here in Moab. Walker's True Value has been taking care of this community since 1953, from what I understand, a lot of years, 70-something years. And Chris Oren's been down here. Oren's been here for 30 years, and he's retiring now, and he has ALS, and all the proceeds today are going to Chris, and we appreciate it. God bless you, Chris, and good luck down there in Arizona. We hope everything turns out all right for you. I will play a little music now. Thanks for listening. We're going to pack it up live from Moab, Utah, KCYN 97.1.

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1: As we head into the weekend across central and southeastern Utah, communities are settling into a typical midsummer routine while keeping an eye on changing weather conditions and ongoing drought concerns. The summer monsoon pattern remains active across the region, bringing scattered afternoon and evening thunderstorms to many areas. While the additional moisture is welcome after months of dry conditions, state officials and local water managers continue to closely monitor reservoir levels and overall drought conditions. Residents and visitors are also reminded that even brief thunderstorms can produce dangerous flash flooding, especially in slot canyons, washes, and other low-lying areas. Anyone planning outdoor recreation this weekend should check the latest weather forecasts and be prepared for rapidly changing conditions. Across the region, communities including Moab, Green River, Price, Monticello, Blanding, Hanksville, Helper, Castledale, LaSalle, and Huntington are maintaining normal summer operations. Local governments are continuing seasonal maintenance projects while providing regular municipal and community services throughout the weekend. Meanwhile, students may still be enjoying summer vacation, but the Grand County School District is already preparing for the upcoming school year. District offices remain open on their regular summer schedule, and officials are reminding residents about the annual technology sale coming up on Thursday, July 30th. The public will have an opportunity to purchase surplus district equipment, including Chromebooks and desktop computers, while supplies last. Anyone interested can find inventory information and additional details on the Grand County School District's official website.
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3: Canyon Country Computer Satellite Weather. For tonight, partly cloudy skies, overnight low around 81. As from the Sunday, we'll have a slight chance of showers and thunderstorms in the afternoon. Otherwise, some clouds, but mostly sunny and hot with a high near 105. Sunday night, partly cloudy skies, overnight low around 79. For Monday, sunny skies and hot with a high near 104. Monday night, slight chance of rain, chance of thunderstorms before midnight, partly cloudy and a low around 80. Tuesday, slight chance of showers, sunny and hot with a high of 104. I'm Chris Keith.
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5: This is a special news alert. Aliens have been sighted at Jackass Joe's in Crescent Junction, Utah. Several green lizard-looking aliens have been seen extracting Jackass Joe's jerky and loading the delicious jerky into some sort of oval-shaped spacecraft. They are gathering a huge assortment of jerky. We have interrupted this program to suggest, in order to obtain Jackass Joe's jerky, proceed to the junction of Highway 191 and I-70 in Crescent Junction ASAP. Before they get it all.
6: From Red Rock to High Country, this is Ferdy Pacheco with the Moab Outdoor Report. The National Weather Service continues to warn us about flood watch before, during, and after monsoon storms. So avoid narrow drainages until runoff clears. BLM fire restrictions remain active, with open fires prohibited, and Canyonlands Needles District remains closed because of the Babylon fire. Big picture, lower elevation routes will dry fast but stay brutally hot. Shaded dirt may hold mud, and afternoon canyon travel demands caution. Trail Conditions Trio, Hike of the Week, Hidden Valley, on BLM land south of Moab from the Rimrock Road trailhead. Figure 2 miles one way, about 745 feet of gain, and moderate difficulty. The route starts on steep rocky switchbacks, then levels onto sandy single track. After this week's storms, expect loose rock and damp pockets. Start at sunrise, K carry water and skip it if thunder returns. Bike Trail of the Week, Porcupine Rim, managed through Sand Flats east of Moab. It's 14.4 miles to Highway 128, Black Diamond difficult with slick rock, rocky road, and exposed technical single track. Storm damp dirt may linger in the morning while open rock heats quickly. Walk the biggest ledges, confirm your shuttle, and carry at least a gallon of water. Off-road trail of the week, Poison Spider Mesa, 6 miles down Potash Road. The loop is 16 miles and rates about a 6 on the Moab scale. Bring high clearance four-wheel drive, low range, recovery gear, and preferably a locker. Expect ledges, sand, and slick rock with wet pockets after storms. Stay off cultural sites and obey the fire order. Check the forecast and tread lightly. 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

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People come from all over the world to see the beauty of southeastern Utah, and one of the most breathtaking drives anywhere is right here, Highway 191 through Moab. But this road demands your attention. There are long stretches with no shoulders, tight lanes, and heavy traffic from locals, visitors, trucks, and recreation vehicles. Every year, serious accidents happen here, and sadly, members of our community have lost their lives. Many of those crashes have something in common. Drivers looking at the scenery instead of the road. Drivers trying to pass because they're in a hurry. Drivers forgetting that the vehicle ahead may slow down suddenly. If you're visiting Moab, we're glad you're here. We hope you enjoy the incredible beauty of our area. But please remember, this road is not a racetrack. Slow down, stay alert. And if you're behind someone going a little slower, take a deep breath and be patient. Because arriving a minute later is always better than not arriving at all. From your friends at KCYN 97.1 FM, let's work together to keep Highway 191 safe.

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2: As we head into the weekend across central and southeastern Utah, communities are settling into a typical midsummer routine while keeping an eye on changing weather conditions and ongoing drought concerns. The summer monsoon pattern remains active across the region, bringing scattered afternoon and evening thunderstorms to many areas. While the additional moisture is welcome after months of dry conditions, state officials and local water managers continue to closely monitor reservoir levels and overall drought conditions. Residents and visitors are also reminded that even brief thunderstorms can produce dangerous flash flooding, especially in slot canyons, washes, and other low-lying areas. Anyone planning outdoor recreation this weekend should check the latest weather forecasts and be prepared for rapidly changing conditions. Across the region, communities including Moab, Green River, Price, Monticello, Blanding, Hanksville, Helper, Castledale, LaSalle, and Huntington are maintaining normal summer operations. Local governments are continuing seasonal maintenance projects while providing regular municipal and community services throughout the weekend. Meanwhile, students may still be enjoying summer vacation, but the Grand County School District is already preparing for the upcoming school year. District offices remain open on their regular summer schedule, and officials are reminding residents about the annual technology sale coming up on Thursday, July 30th. The public will have an opportunity to purchase surplus district equipment, including Chromebooks and desktop computers, while supplies last. Anyone interested can find inventory information and additional details on the Grand County School District's official website.
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4: Canyon Country Computer Satellite Weather. For tonight, partly cloudy skies, overnight low around 81. As from the Sunday, we'll have a slight chance of showers and thunderstorms in the afternoon. Otherwise, some clouds, but mostly sunny and hot with a high near 105. Sunday night, partly cloudy skies, overnight low around 79. For Monday, sunny skies and hot with a high near 104. Monday night, slight chance of rain, chance of thunderstorms before midnight, partly cloudy and a low around 80. Tuesday, slight chance of showers, sunny and hot with a high of 104. I'm Chris Keith.
5: Hey there, this is Bubba Bartosh. I want to let you know that I host the Canyon Country Evening Drive Monday through Friday here on KCYN from 3 to 6 p.m. Tune in and have some fun with me. Hey, you might even lose some weight.

If you thought the continuous running clock rule was intense, eight-man football takes game management a step further to protect student-athletes from late-game fatigue. If a team is leading by more than 44 points at the conclusion of the third quarter, the game is immediately called. It's an official sudden ending. This makes the first three quarters an absolute sprint. Teams can't afford a slow start or a sloppy second quarter because a massive deficit late in the game means you don't even get a chance to mount a fourth quarter comeback. Every drive from the first whistle carries massive weight. It's an exciting experience.

0: Welcome to This Week in Moab, where we explore the history, legends, movies, people, places, and landscapes that make southeastern Utah one of the most remarkable destinations on Earth.
1: This Week in Moab History. On July 17, 1971, thousands of visitors made their way to Arches National Monument during one of the busiest summer seasons in its history. Congress had approved legislation redesignating Arches National Monument as Arches National Park, a change that would become official later that year when President Richard Nixon signed the bill on November 12, 1971. What had once been a quiet gateway town for ranchers and miners was rapidly becoming known around the world as the front door to Utah's Red Rock Country.
0: Moab Movie Minute. Today's movie takes us behind the scenes of Mission Impossible 2. In the fall of 1999, director John Woo brought Tom Cruise and an international production crew to southeastern Utah to capture dramatic action sequences against the region's towering sandstone cliffs. Cruise, known for performing many of his own stunts, reportedly spent days scouting locations with climbers and camera crews to find the perfect backdrop for the film's opening sequence. The rugged formations around Dead Horse Point and nearby Canyon Country provided exactly the sweeping cinematic landscape Woo envisioned. The opening scenes helped introduce millions of moviegoers to Moab's dramatic terrain, proving once again that southeastern Utah could convincingly portray places found nowhere else on Earth.
1: Did you know Moab's famous red rocks don't actually get their color from the sandstone itself? Most of the sandstone began as light-colored quartz sand. Over millions of years, iron-rich groundwater coated each grain with a thin layer of iron oxide, essentially natural rust. When the morning and evening sun strikes the cliffs, that microscopic coating creates the brilliant reds and oranges that have made southeastern Utah famous around the world.
0: That's This Week in Moab. Join us next week as we uncover another story from the explorers, filmmakers, pioneers, rivers, and remarkable landscapes that continue to shape Canyon Country. Until then, keep exploring.

0: Breaker Breaker 19, this here's Lazy Lizard. Anybody got a copy?
1: Yeah, I got you loud and clear, Lazy Lizard. This is Highway Ranger.
0: Hey, Ranger. Do you know what exit I need to take off of I-70 to get to Jackass Joe's Jerky?
1: Yes, good buddy. Take exit 182. Look for the Arches National Park and Moab exit sign for Highway 191.
0: Hey, is it true they have some of the best jerky in the USA?
1: Yepers, that's what I hear.
0: Dang, looks like a bunch of us 18-wheelers are lining up now. Heck, we got us a convoy heading for Jackass Joe's in Crescent Junction, Utah.
1: That's because they have the biggest and best assortment of jerky you have ever seen.

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1: As we head into the weekend across central and southeastern Utah, communities are settling into a typical midsummer routine while keeping an eye on changing weather conditions and ongoing drought concerns. The summer monsoon pattern remains active across the region, bringing scattered afternoon and evening thunderstorms to many areas. While the additional moisture is welcome after months of dry conditions, state officials and local water managers continue to closely monitor reservoir levels and overall drought conditions. Residents and visitors are also reminded that even brief thunderstorms can produce dangerous flash flooding, especially in slot canyons, washes, and other low-lying areas. Anyone planning outdoor recreation this weekend should check the latest weather forecasts and be prepared for rapidly changing conditions. Across the region, communities including Moab, Green River, Price, Monticello, Blanding, Hanksville, Helper, Castledale, LaSalle, and Huntington are maintaining normal summer operations. Local governments are continuing seasonal maintenance projects while providing regular municipal and community services throughout the weekend. Meanwhile, students may still be enjoying summer vacation, but the Grant County School District is already preparing for the upcoming school year. District offices remain open on their regular summer schedule, and officials are reminding residents about the annual technology sale coming up on Thursday, July 30th. The public will have an opportunity to purchase surplus district equipment, including Chromebooks and desktop computers, while supplies last. Anyone interested can find inventory information and additional details on the Grand County School District's official website.
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3: Canyon Country Computer Satellite Weather. For tonight, partly cloudy skies, overnight low around 81. As from the Sunday, we'll have a slight chance of showers and thunderstorms in the afternoon. Otherwise, some clouds, but mostly sunny and hot with a high near 105. Sunday night, partly cloudy skies, overnight low around 79. For Monday, sunny skies and hot with a high near 104. Monday night, slight chance of rain, chance of thunderstorms before midnight, partly cloudy and a low around 80. Tuesday, slight chance of showers, sunny and hot with a high of 104. I'm Chris Keith.
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9: 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The National Weather Service continues to warn us about flood watch before, during, and after monsoon storms. So avoid narrow drainages until runoff clears. BLM fire restrictions remain active, with open fires prohibited, and Canyonlands Needles District remains closed because of the Babylon fire. Big picture, lower elevation routes will dry fast but stay brutally hot. Shaded dirt may hold mud, and afternoon canyon travel demands caution. Trail Conditions Trio, Hike of the Week, Hidden Valley, on BLM land south of Moab from the Rimrock Road Trailhead. Figure 2 miles one way, about 745 feet of gain, and moderate difficulty. The route starts on steep, rocky switchbacks, then levels onto sandy single track. After this week's storms, expect loose rock and damp pockets. start at sunrise, carry water, and skip it if thunder returns. Bike trail of the week, Porcupine Rim, managed through Sand Flats east of Moab. It's 14.4 miles to Highway 128, Black Diamond difficult with slick rock, rocky road, and exposed technical single track. Storm damp dirt may linger in the morning while open rock heats quickly. Walk the biggest ledges, confirm your shuttle, and carry at least a gallon of water. Off-road trail of the week, Poison Spider Mesa, 6 miles down Potash Road. The loop is 16 miles and rates about a 6 on the Moab scale. Bring high clearance four-wheel drive, low range, recovery gear, and preferably a locker. Expect ledges, sand, and slick rock with wet pockets after storms. Stay off cultural sites and obey the fire order. Check the forecast and tread lightly. 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
0: Hey, I don't want to eat no jackass.
1: No, you dumb klutz. 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It's just called Jackass Jerky. 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
0: Where is this place, Clayton?
1: Jackass Joe's is just off of I-70 and Highway 191 in Utah, at the Arches National Park and Moab Exit, Exit 182.
0: Well, shoot, we ain't got far to ride on these horses then. Are you sure there's no jackass meat in Jackass Joe's jerky?
1: I'm sure, Slim. 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
1: Yeah, we sure are.
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0: Yes, 'cause I can see

0: We don't need to tell you what we're all about. The music does that just fine.
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2: As we head into the weekend across central and southeastern Utah, communities are settling into a typical midsummer routine while keeping an eye on changing weather conditions and ongoing drought concerns. The summer monsoon pattern remains active across the region, bringing scattered afternoon and evening thunderstorms to many areas. While the additional moisture is welcome after months of dry conditions, state officials and local water managers continue to closely monitor reservoir levels and overall drought conditions. Residents and visitors are also reminded that even brief thunderstorms can produce dangerous flash flooding, especially in slot canyons, washes, and other low-lying areas. Anyone planning outdoor recreation this weekend should check the latest weather forecasts and be prepared for rapidly changing conditions. Across the region, communities including Moab, Green River, Price, Monticello, Blanding, Hanksville, Helper, Castledale, LaSalle, and Huntington are maintaining normal summer operations. Local governments are continuing seasonal maintenance projects while providing regular municipal and community services throughout the weekend. Meanwhile, students may still be enjoying summer vacation, but the Grand County School District is already preparing for the upcoming school year. District offices remain open on their regular summer schedule, and officials are reminding residents about the annual technology sale coming up on Thursday, July 30th. The public will have an opportunity to purchase surplus district equipment, including Chromebooks and desktop computers, while supplies last. Anyone interested can find inventory information and additional details on the Grand County School District's official website.
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4: Canyon Country Computer Satellite Weather. As we head into the day, we're going to have mostly sunny skies with a high near 105. We will have a slight chance of showers and thunderstorms. Winds will be out of the south-southeast around 5 miles per hour. Sunday night, skies are going to become partially cloudy, and you can expect a low temperature down to around 79. Monday, we'll have sunny skies, and it will be hot with a high near 104. West-northwest winds, 5 miles per hour. I'm Keith Maloney.
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6: Welcome to This Week in Moab, where we explore the history, legends, movies, people, places, and landscapes that make southeastern Utah one of the most remarkable destinations on Earth.
7: This week in Moab history. On July 17th, 1971, thousands of visitors made their way to Arches National Monument during one of the busiest summer seasons in its history. Congress had approved legislation redesignating Arches National Monument as Arches National Park, a change that would become official later that year when President Richard Nixon signed the bill on November 12th, 1971. What had once been a quiet gateway town for ranchers and miners was rapidly becoming known around the world as the front door to Utah's Red Rock Country.
6: Moab Movie Minute. Today's movie takes us behind the scenes of Mission Impossible 2. In the fall of 1999, director John Woo brought Tom Cruise and an international production crew to southeastern Utah to capture dramatic action sequences against the region's towering sandstone cliffs. Cruise, known for performing many of his own stunts, reportedly spent days scouting locations with climbers and camera crews to find the perfect backdrop for the film's opening sequence. The rugged formations around Dead Horse Point and nearby Canyon Country provided exactly the sweeping cinematic landscape Woo envisioned. The opening scenes helped introduce millions of moviegoers to Moab's dramatic terrain, proving once again that southeastern Utah could convincingly portray places found nowhere else on Earth.
7: Did you know Moab's famous red rocks don't actually get their color from the sandstone itself? Most of the sandstone began as light-colored quartz sand. Over millions of years, iron-rich groundwater coated each grain with a thin layer of iron oxide, essentially natural rust. When the morning and evening sun strikes the cliffs, that microscopic coating creates the brilliant reds and oranges that have made southeastern Utah famous around the world.
6: That's This Week in Moab. Join us next week as we uncover another story from the explorers, filmmakers, pioneers, rivers, and remarkable landscapes that continue to shape Canyon Country. Until then, keep exploring.
0: Highway 191, one of the most beautiful stretches of road in the Southwest. It winds through red rock canyons, desert skies, and the gateway to places we all love. Arches, canyonlands, home. But over the past 10 years, this highway has also taken something from us. Mothers, fathers, sons, daughters, friends, neighbors. Lives changed forever in a moment that could never be taken back. Highway 191 has no shoulders in many places. Sharp curves, steep hills, heavy truck traffic, and during the summer months, thousands of visitors unfamiliar with the road, all sharing the same narrow ribbon of pavement. Today, KCYN pauses to remember those who never made it home, to honor the families who carry that loss every day, and to remind every one of us behind the wheel, slow down, pay attention, give each other space, arrive alive, because no view, no schedule, no destination is worth a life. From all of us at KCYN, 97.1 FM, this tribute is for those we've lost and for those still traveling. Highway 191 today.

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0: And Morgan Wallen, I Can't Love You Anymore. Jelly Roll. Before that, I'm Rich Krieger. Coming up, you have a better chance these days of reserving a table at a restaurant. I'll tell you why. Also, we'll hear from Dan and Shay.
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0: Let's Talk Defense, where strategy gets incredibly gutsy. In eight-man football, defensive coordinators have to make a tough choice on every single play. If they rush four players to stop the run, that means they only have four players left to cover the entire secondary. That means cornerbacks are forced to play on an island in a strict man-to-man coverage with absolute zero safety help from over the top. If a wide receiver wins the route at the line of scrimmage, the play is essentially over. It turns the defensive side of the ball game into a high-stakes chess match where guessing wrong leads to instant points, but guessing right triggers a huge backfield turnover.
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But we have always had faith in you, and you are killing it. So how about another song?

0: That's George Burge and Luke Bryan with Ride, Ride, Ride. I'm Rich Krieger. More great country music coming up next. We'll kick it off with Corey Kent and Co. Wetzel.
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3: 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I'm Hannah from Red Rock Hyundai. 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
1: As we head into the weekend across central and southeastern Utah, communities are settling into a typical midsummer routine while keeping an eye on changing weather conditions and ongoing drought concerns. The summer monsoon pattern remains active across the region, bringing scattered afternoon and evening thunderstorms to many areas. While the additional moisture is welcome after months of dry conditions, state officials and local water managers continue to closely monitor reservoir levels and overall drought conditions. Residents and visitors are also reminded that even brief thunderstorms can produce dangerous flash flooding, especially in slot canyons, washes, and other low-lying areas. Anyone planning outdoor recreation this weekend should check the latest weather forecasts and be prepared for rapidly changing conditions. Across the region, communities including Moab, Green River, Price, Monticello, Blanding, Hanksville, Helper, Castledale, LaSalle, and Huntington are maintaining normal summer operations. Local governments are continuing seasonal maintenance projects while providing regular municipal and community services throughout the weekend. Meanwhile, students may still be enjoying summer vacation, but the Grand County School District is already preparing for the upcoming school year. District offices remain open on their regular summer schedule, and officials are reminding residents about the annual technology sale coming up on Thursday, July 30th. The public will have an opportunity to purchase surplus district equipment, including Chromebooks and desktop computers, while supplies last. Anyone interested can find inventory information and additional details on the Grand County School District's official website.
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3: Canyon Country Computer Satellite Weather. As we head into the day, we're going to have mostly sunny skies with a high near 105. We will have a slight chance of showers and thunderstorms. Winds will be out of the south-southeast around 5 miles per hour. Sunday night, skies are going to become partially cloudy, and you can expect a low temperature down to around 79. Monday, we'll have sunny skies, and it will be hot with a high near 104. West-northwest winds, 5 miles per hour. I'm Keith Maloney.
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5: From Red Rock to High Country, this is Ferdy Pacheco with the Moab Outdoor Report. The National Weather Service continues to warn us about flood watch before, during, and after monsoon storms. So avoid narrow drainages until runoff clears. BLM fire restrictions remain active, with open fires prohibited, and Canyonlands Needles District remains closed because of the Babylon fire. Big picture, lower elevation routes will drive fast but stay brutally hot. Shaded dirt may hold mud, and afternoon canyon travel demands caution. Trail Conditions Trio, Hike of the Week, Hidden Valley, on BLM land south of Moab from the Rimrock Road trailhead. Figure 2 miles one way, about 745 feet of gain, and moderate difficulty. The route starts on steep rocky switchbacks, then levels onto sandy single track. After this week's storms, expect loose rock and damp pockets. Start at sunrise, carry water, and skip it if thunder returns. Bike Trail of the Week, Porcupine Rim, managed through Sand Flats east of Moab. It's 14.4 miles to Highway 128, Black Diamond difficult with slick rock, rocky road, and exposed technical single track. Storm damp dirt may linger in the morning while open rock heats quickly. Walk the biggest ledges, confirm your shuttle, and carry at least a gallon of water. Off-road Trail of the Week, Poison Spider Mesa, 6 miles down Potash Road. The loop is 16 miles and rates about a 6 on the Moab scale. Bring high clearance four-wheel drive, low range, recovery gear, and preferably a locker. Expect ledges, sand, and slick rock with wet pockets after storms. Stay off cultural sites and obey the fire order. Check the forecast and tread lightly. I'm Ferdy Pacheco for the Moab Outdoor Report, brought to you by Antica Forma. 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
6: 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Highway 191 runs through one of the most beautiful landscapes in the world. Towering red rock cliffs, wide desert skies, and views that make people want to slow down and take it all in. And that's exactly the problem. Every year, accidents happen on Highway 191 because drivers are looking at the scenery instead of the road ahead. This highway has long stretches with no shoulders, heavy traffic, and very little room for mistakes. In recent years, members of our community have lost their lives here. So if you're visiting Moab, we're glad you came. Take pictures, enjoy the views, but please do it safely. Keep your eyes on the road, give yourself extra time, and only pass when it's absolutely safe to do so. Because the most important view of all is the road in front of you. 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

That's Luke Combs, Be By You. I'm Rich Krieger. Coming up, NASCAR is celebrating America's 250th birthday. I'll tell you how. This is Lee Bryce.

0: That's John Morgan with Kid Myself. Lee Bryce, right before that, I'm Rich Krieger. And NASCAR is celebrating America's 250th birthday with a new three-part docuseries. It's called NASCAR Americana. It's being produced by Peyton Manning and his Omaha Productions, and it's premiering August 9th on USA Network. Now, the series explores the sport from its moonshine running roots to its place as a major part of American culture. Coming up, Riley Green, also the new single from Cody Johnson.
1: It's true, we do like to take the high road. However, we still got some friends in low places. Heck, we play country music for everybody.
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14: This is a special news alert. Aliens have been sighted at Jackass Joe's in Crescent Junction, Utah. Several green lizard-looking aliens have been seen extracting Jackass Joe's jerky and loading the delicious jerky into some sort of oval-shaped spacecraft. They are gathering a huge assortment of jerky. We have interrupted this program to suggest, in order to obtain Jackass Joe's jerky, proceed to the junction of Highway 191 and I-70 in Crescent Junction ASAP. Before they get it all.
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0: That's Hella Langley with Be Her. I'm Rich Krieger. And according to research, one of the easiest ways to boost weight loss is also the simplest. People who keep food diaries lose twice as much weight when they're on a diet. Making a note of what's consumed, even in the most informal way, helps to boost weight loss. The more careful notes people make, the more weight they end up losing. Coming up, we'll hear from Chris Stapleton.
1: The U.S. Treasury quietly released its official financial report for 2025. It appears by its own numbers, the U.S. government seems insolvent. It's reported that the Treasury shows about $6 trillion in assets and over $47 trillion in liabilities. Add it all up, and it looks like the U.S. owes more than $130 trillion it doesn't have. 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
11: 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I'm Hannah from Red Rock Hyundai. 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

0: Biggest question fans ask is, who is missing from the field? When you drop from 11 players down to 8, coaches usually remove 2 offensive tackles and a wide receiver on offense. But on the defensive side, you typically say goodbye to defensive linemen and 2 defensive backs. For the Red Devils, this completely eliminates the luxury of having a deep free safety sitting back as a safety net. The game transforms into a series of critical open field one-on-one matchups. One missed tackle by a defender doesn't just mean a first down, it usually results in an immediate untouched sprint directly into the end zone.
1: 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Keep listening for more updates only on KCYN, your home for Red Devil Sports.
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0: That's Luke Bryan with Country, and she knows it. Chris Stapleton, Nobody to Blame. Right before that, I'm Rich Krieger. And another hour's worth of great country music is on the way. We'll kick it off next with Scotty McCreery and Hootie and the Blowfish, Bottle Rockets.
1: 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I'm Scott from Red Rock GMC. 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
1: As we head into the weekend across central and southeastern Utah, communities are settling into a typical midsummer routine while keeping an eye on changing weather conditions and ongoing drought concerns. The summer monsoon pattern remains active across the region, bringing scattered afternoon and evening thunderstorms to many areas. While the additional moisture is welcome after months of dry conditions, state officials and local water managers continue to closely monitor reservoir levels and overall drought conditions. Residents and visitors are also reminded that even brief thunderstorms can produce dangerous flash flooding, especially in slot canyons, washes, and other low-lying areas. Anyone planning outdoor recreation this weekend should check the latest weather forecasts and be prepared for rapidly changing conditions. Across the region, communities including Moab, Green River, Price, Monticello, Blanding, Hanksville, Helper, Castledale, LaSalle, and Huntington are maintaining normal summer operations. Local governments are continuing seasonal maintenance projects while providing regular municipal and community services throughout the weekend. Meanwhile, students may still be enjoying summer vacation, but the Grand County School District is already preparing for the upcoming school year. District offices remain open on their regular summer schedule, and officials are reminding residents about the annual technology sale coming up on Thursday, July 30th. The public will have an opportunity to purchase surplus district equipment, including Chromebooks and desktop computers, while supplies last. Anyone interested can find inventory information and additional details on the Grand County School District's official website.
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3: Canyon Country Computer Satellite Weather. As we head into the day, we're going to have mostly sunny skies with a high near 105. We will have a slight chance of showers and thunderstorms. Winds will be out of the south-southeast around 5 miles per hour. Sunday night, skies are going to become partially cloudy, and you can expect a low temperature down to around 79. Monday, we'll have sunny skies, and it will be hot with a high near 104. West-northwest winds, 5 miles per hour. I'm Keith Maloney.
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5: Welcome to This Week in Moab, where we explore the history, legends, movies, people, places, and landscapes that make southeastern Utah one of the most remarkable destinations on Earth.
1: This Week in Moab History. On July 17, 1971, thousands of visitors made their way to Arches National Monument during one of the busiest summer seasons in its history. Congress had approved legislation redesignating Arches National Monument as Arches National Park, a change that would become official later that year when President Richard Nixon signed the bill on November 12, 1971. What had once been a quiet gateway town for ranchers and miners was rapidly becoming known around the world as the front door to Utah's Red Rock Country.
5: Moab Movie Minute. Today's movie takes us behind the scenes of Mission Impossible 2. In the fall of 1999, director John Woo brought Tom Cruise and an international production crew to southeastern Utah to capture dramatic action sequences against the region's towering sandstone cliffs. Cruise, known for performing many of his own stunts, reportedly spent days scouting locations with climbers and camera crews to find the perfect backdrop for the film's opening sequence. The rugged formations around Dead Horse Point and nearby Canyon Country provided exactly the sweeping cinematic landscape Woo envisioned. The opening scenes helped introduce millions of moviegoers to Moab's dramatic terrain, proving once again that southeastern Utah could convincingly portray places found nowhere else on Earth.
1: Did you know Moab's famous red rocks don't actually get their color from the sandstone itself? Most of the sandstone began as light-colored quartz sand. Over millions of years, iron-rich groundwater coated each grain with a thin layer of iron oxide, essentially natural rust. When the morning and evening sun strikes the cliffs, that microscopic coating creates the brilliant reds and oranges that have made southeastern Utah famous around the world.
5: That's This Week in Moab. Join us next week as we uncover another story from the explorers, filmmakers, pioneers, rivers, and remarkable landscapes that continue to shape Canyon Country. Until then, keep exploring.
2: 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People come from all over the world to see the beauty of southeastern Utah. And one of the most breathtaking drives anywhere is right here. Highway 191 through Moab. But this road demands your attention. There are long stretches with no shoulders, tight lanes, and heavy traffic from locals, visitors, trucks, and recreation vehicles. Every year, serious accidents happen here. And sadly, members of our community have lost their lives. Many of those crashes have something in common. Drivers looking at the scenery instead of the road. Drivers trying to pass because they're in a hurry. Drivers forgetting that the vehicle ahead may slow down suddenly. If you're visiting Moab, we're glad you're here. We hope you enjoy the incredible beauty of our area. But please remember, this road is not a racetrack. Slow down, stay alert. And if you're behind someone going a little slower, take a deep breath and be patient. Because arriving a minute later is always better than not arriving at all. From your friends at KCYN 97.1 FM, let's work together to keep Highway 191 safe.

That's Luke Combs with Back in the Saddle. I'm Rich Krieger. Coming up, Darius Rucker says he may retire in 2 years. This is Kenny Chesney.

0: That's Hardy, along with Tim McGraw, Eric Church, and Morgan Wallen. The song is called MacArthur. Before that, Kenny Chesney with American Kids. I'm Rich Krieger. And Darius Rucker says he is considering retiring in 2 years. He said, I've really been looking at it. I played 110 shows last year, and I mean, what am I doing? He says he still likes making music, but he also enjoys being home. He said, maybe I'm looking at doing a tour, maybe one more big Hootie thing. Coming up, Morgan Wallen, also Riley Green.
1: 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Slap guitars and words that rhyme, and on the hands of time. And you can thank God for that.

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4: Hey Moab, this is Grand County Emergency Manager Kate Finley. Here in Moab, we know that during monsoon season, it's important to watch the weather and be careful if planning to spend time in creek corridors, slot canyons, and dry washes. Keep an eye on predicted storms and rain by checking the forecast on the National Weather Service website or your favorite weather app. If storms or rain are possible anywhere in the area, stay out of narrow creek corridors, slot canyons, and washes, and spread the word with neighbors and visitors. Whether you're on foot, in a vehicle, or on a bike, turn around, don't drown. In Moab, we know it's always safer to wait out the storm.

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If the Red Devils or their opponents build a lead of 35 points or more at any point in the game, the clock shifts to a continuous run. 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Even if the trailing team scores to close the gap, the clock keeps rolling. It demands immediate focus right from the opening kickoff.

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That's Riley Green and Ella Langley with Don't Mind If I Do. Morgan Wallen right before that. I'm Rich Krieger. Coming up, how being the best man at a wedding was not always a great thing. Also, we'll hear the new single from Kane Brown.

0: That's Kane Brown. That's his latest single, Woman. I'm Rich Krieger, and being the best man at a wedding wasn't always a great thing. The best man role originated in the 1500s in Germany. And if a woman did not want to marry a man, the best man was the groomsman who actually kidnapped the bride. The best man then stood next to the bride during the ceremony to prevent other suitors or family members from taking her and to make sure she didn't run away. Coming up, Cody Johnson.
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13: Breaker 1-9, this here's Lazy Lizard. Anybody got a copy?
14: Yeah, I got you loud and clear, Lazy Lizard. This is Highway Ranger.
13: Hey, Ranger, Do you know what exit I need to take off of I-70 to get to Jackass Joe's Jerky?
11: Yes, good buddy. 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Look for the Arches National Park and Moab exit sign for Highway 191.
13: Hey, is it true they have some of the best jerky in the USA?
11: Yepers, that's what I hear.
13: Dang, looks like a bunch of us 18-wheelers are lining up now. Heck, we got us a convoy heading for Jackass Joe's in Crescent Junction, Utah.
11: That's because they have the biggest and best assortment of jerky you have ever seen.
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0: Land's Needles District remains closed because of the Babylon fire? Big picture, lower elevation routes will drive fast but stay brutally hot. Shaded dirt may hold mud, and afternoon canyon travel demands caution. Trail Conditions Trio, Hike of the Week, Hidden Valley, on BLM land south of Moab from the Rimrock Road trailhead. Figure 2 miles one way, about 745 feet of gain, and moderate difficulty. The route starts on steep rocky switchbacks, then levels onto sandy single track. After this week's storms, expect loose rock and damp pockets. Start at sunrise, carry water, and skip it if thunder returns. Bike Trail of the Week, Porcupine Rim, managed through sand flats east of Moab. It's 14.4 miles to Highway 128, Black Diamond difficult with slick rock, rocky road, and exposed technical single track. Storm damp dirt may linger in the morning while open rock heats quickly. Walk the biggest ledges, confirm your shuttle, and carry at least a gallon of water. Off-road trail of the week, Poison Spider Mesa, 6 miles down Potash Road. The loop is 16 miles and rates about a 6 on the Moab scale. Bring high clearance four-wheel drive, low range, recovery gear, and preferably a locker. Expect ledges, sand, and slick rock with wet pockets after storms. Stay off cultural sites and obey the fire order. Check the forecast and tread lightly. 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
1: 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Highway 191 is one of the most beautiful drives in America. Towering red rock cliffs, wide open skies, and views that stop people in their tracks. But for the people who live here, Highway 191 isn't just a scenic highway. It's our way to work, our way home, and the road our families travel every day. Over the past few years, members of our community have lost their lives on this road. Some were neighbors, some were friends, some were people just passing through. Many accidents happen because drivers are distracted by the incredible scenery around Moab. Others happen when someone gets impatient and tries to pass on a narrow stretch of highway. Remember, Highway 191 has long stretches with no shoulders. There isn't much room for mistakes, so if you're traveling through our area, we ask one simple thing. Please slow down. Take in the beauty safely. Keep your eyes on the road, and only pass when it's truly safe and necessary. A few seconds of patience could save a life. 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

That's Jason Aldean with Don't Tell on Me. I'm Rich Krieger. Coming up, Jelly Roll and Bunny XO have settled their divorce. Here's Luke Combs.

0: That's Kenny Chesney with Carry On. Before that, Luke Combs, Forever After All. I'm Rich Krieger, and Jelly Roll and Bunny XO have finalized their divorce. A source says, quote, Jelly is a very generous person by nature and wanted to make sure the divorce was handled fairly and respectfully. They also added that he's doing really well and he's been focused on his tour, his health, and that he's in a good place. Now, the exact details are not known, but they are splitting things like homes, cars, and an aircraft. Jelly will also make a one-time confidential lump sum payment to Bunny, so there'll be no alimony claims made in court. Coming up, Megan Maroney.
1: Sometimes we are dirt cheap.

0: 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That's my favorite country song. Country music's got you covered.
1: The U.S. Treasury quietly released its official financial report for 2025. It appears by its own numbers, the U.S. government seems insolvent. It's reported that the Treasury shows about $6 trillion in assets and over $47 trillion in liabilities. Add it all up, and it looks like the U.S. owes more than $130 trillion it doesn't have. 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

0: That's Dustin Lynch with Easy to Love. Megan Maroney before that. I'm Rich Krieger. Coming up, who changes their mind more, a man or a woman? Also, we'll hear from Ella Langley.
1: It's strange to hear.

0: That's Ella Langley and Morgan Wallen with I Can't Love You Anymore. I'm Rich Krieger. And who changes their mind more, a man or a woman? Well, according to researchers at Northwestern University, men change their minds 2 to 3 times more than women. Women do take longer, though, to make up their minds. Coming up, Rascal Flatts.
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3: 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It appears by its own numbers, the U.S. government seems insolvent. It's reported that the Treasury shows about $6 trillion in assets and over $47 trillion in liabilities. Add it all up, and it looks like the U.S. owes more than $130 trillion it doesn't have. 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

regarding the case of country music versus any other music on the radio, we, the judge and jury, find that those other stations are guilty of not playing good music. Yeah. Case dismissed.

0: From the KCYN and KCPX newsroom, this is the news from Moab in southeastern Utah.
1: As we head into the weekend across central and southeastern Utah, communities are settling into a typical midsummer routine while keeping an eye on changing weather conditions and ongoing drought concerns. The summer monsoon pattern remains active across the region, bringing scattered afternoon and evening thunderstorms to many areas. While the additional moisture is welcome after months of dry conditions, state officials and local water managers continue to closely monitor reservoir levels and overall drought conditions. Residents and visitors are also reminded that even brief thunderstorms can produce dangerous flash flooding, especially in slot canyons, washes, and other low-lying areas. Anyone planning outdoor recreation this weekend should check the latest weather forecasts and be prepared for rapidly changing conditions. Across the region, communities including Moab, Green River, Price, Monticello, Blanding, Hanksville, Helper, Castledale, LaSalle, and Huntington are maintaining normal summer operations. Local governments are continuing seasonal maintenance projects while providing regular municipal and community services throughout the weekend. Meanwhile, students may still be enjoying summer vacation, but the Grand County School District is already preparing for the upcoming school year. District offices remain open on their regular summer schedule, and officials are reminding residents about the annual technology sale coming up on Thursday, July 30th. The public will have an opportunity to purchase surplus district equipment, including Chromebooks and desktop computers, while supplies last. Anyone interested can find inventory information and additional details on the Grand County School District's official website.
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3: Canyon Country Computer Satellite Weather. As we head into the day, we're going to have mostly sunny skies with a high near 105. We will have a slight chance of showers and thunderstorms. Winds will be out of the south-southeast around 5 miles per hour. Sunday night, skies are going to become partially cloudy, and you can expect a low temperature down to around 79. Monday, we'll have sunny skies, and it will be hot with a high near 104. West-northwest winds, 5 miles per hour. I'm Keith Maloney.
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5: Welcome to This Week in Moab, where we explore the history, legends, movies, people, places, and landscapes that make southeastern Utah one of the most remarkable destinations on Earth.
4: This Week in Moab History. On July 17, 1971, thousands of visitors made their way to Arches National Monument during one of the busiest summer seasons in its history. Congress had approved legislation redesignating Arches National Monument as Arches National Park, a change that would become official later that year when President Richard Nixon signed the bill on November 12, 1971. What had once been a quiet gateway town for ranchers and miners was rapidly becoming known around the world as the front door to Utah's Red Rock Country.
5: Moab Movie Minute. Today's movie takes us behind the scenes of Mission Impossible 2. In the fall of 1999, director John Woo brought Tom Cruise and an international production crew to southeastern Utah to capture dramatic action sequences against the region's towering sandstone cliffs. Cruise, known for performing many of his own stunts, reportedly spent days scouting locations with climbers and camera crews to find the perfect backdrop for the film's opening sequence. The rugged formations around Dead Horse Point and nearby Canyon Country provided exactly the sweeping cinematic landscape Woo envisioned. The opening scenes helped introduce millions of moviegoers to Moab's dramatic terrain, proving once again that southeastern Utah could convincingly portray places found nowhere else on Earth.
4: Did you know Moab's famous red rocks don't actually get their color from the sandstone itself? Most of the sandstone began as light-colored quartz sand. Over millions of years, iron-rich groundwater coated each grain with a thin layer of iron oxide, essentially natural rust. When the morning and evening sun strikes the cliffs, that microscopic coating creates the brilliant reds and oranges that have made southeastern Utah famous around the world.
5: That's This Week in Moab. Join us next week as we uncover another story from the explorers, filmmakers, pioneers, rivers, and remarkable landscapes that continue to shape Canyon Country. Until then, Keep exploring.
6: Highway 191, one of the most beautiful stretches of road in the Southwest. It winds through red rock canyons, desert skies, and the gateway to places we all love. Arches, canyonlands, home. But over the past 10 years, this highway has also taken something from us. Mothers, fathers, sons, daughters, friends, neighbors. Lives changed forever in a moment that could never be taken back. Highway 191 has no shoulders in many places. Sharp curves, steep hills, heavy truck traffic, and during the summer months, thousands of visitors unfamiliar with the road, all sharing the same narrow ribbon of pavement. Today, KCYN pauses to remember those who never made it home, to honor the families who carry that loss every day, and to remind every one of us behind the wheel, slow down, pay attention, give each other space. Arrive alive, because no view, no schedule, no destination is worth a life. From all of us at KCYN, 97.1 FM, this tribute is for those we've lost and for those still traveling. Highway 191 today.

The debut song from Graylin James is on the way. And if you have a cookout planned for later on today, you're going to be grilling up something on the grill. I have info for you coming up.

0: He says it's a true story. He also says that there are subsequent songs that he's written that explain the rest of the story. Okay, we're curious. It's Graylin James. I'm Penny. If you are planning on doing some grilling today, you're going to be in the backyard flipping those burgers. There's a new report in Bloomberg, all publications, not really well known for their food, but Bloomberg reporting that according to food experts, if you're going to be cooking hamburgers on the grill, there's probably two things you're doing wrong. You might be using the spatula to kind of flatten them out as they're cooking. That makes them tougher and drier, according to this report. And also, you're cooking them directly on the grill so that when the fat, you know, drips off of the hamburger patties, it drips off of the hamburger patties instead of staying right there with the patty, and that will dry them out as well. So according to this report, you need to cook your hamburgers on a cast iron griddle on top of your grill so that they actually sit in their own juices, according to Bloomberg. Or just cook them the way you always have and drink more beer, and then you won't care.
1: We've got more music. See her out tonight, tell her she's mine. And even more music. Yeah, that's why we drink. Country's got you covered.
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0: 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It is really well written, though. That's Zach Top.
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10: Hey Moab, this is Grand County Emergency Manager Kate Finley. Here in Moab, we know that during monsoon season, it's important to watch the weather and be careful if planning to spend time in creek corridors, slot canyons, and dry washes. Keep an eye on predicted storms and rain by checking the forecast on the National Weather Service website or your favorite weather app. If storms or rain are possible anywhere in the area, stay out of narrow creek corridors, slot canyons, and washes, and spread the word with neighbors and visitors. Whether you're on foot, in a vehicle, or on a bike, turn around, don't drown. 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
1: As we head into the weekend across central and southeastern Utah, communities are settling into a typical midsummer routine while keeping an eye on changing weather conditions and ongoing drought concerns. The summer monsoon pattern remains active across the region, bringing scattered afternoon and evening thunderstorms to many areas. While the additional moisture is welcome after months of dry conditions, state officials and local water managers continue to closely monitor reservoir levels and overall drought conditions. Residents and visitors are also reminded that even brief thunderstorms can produce dangerous flash flooding, especially in slot canyons, washes, and other low-lying areas. Anyone planning outdoor recreation this weekend should check the latest weather forecasts and be prepared for rapidly changing conditions. Across the region, communities including Moab, Green River, Price, Monticello, Blanding, Hanksville, Helper, Castledale, LaSalle, and Huntington are maintaining normal summer operations. Local governments are continuing seasonal maintenance projects while providing regular municipal and community services throughout the weekend. Meanwhile, students may still be enjoying summer vacation, but the Grant County School District is already preparing for the upcoming school year. District offices remain open on their regular summer schedule, and officials are reminding residents about the annual technology sale coming up on Thursday, July 30th. The public will have an opportunity to purchase surplus district equipment, including Chromebooks and desktop computers, while supplies last. Anyone interested can find inventory information and additional details on the Grand County School District's official website.
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3: Canyon Country Computer Satellite Weather, we have an extreme heat warning in effect. For today, it's going to be mostly sunny with patchy smoke, the high 108. Partly cloudy with areas of smoke tonight, the low 78. A bright sunny day on Monday with a hot afternoon, high 106. Partly cloudy Monday night, low 76. Tuesday and Wednesday, plenty of sunshine with hot afternoons, high each day 102. I'm meteorologist Jim Rinaldi.
4: Hey there, this is Bubba Bartosh. I want to let you know that I host the Canyon Country Evening Drive Monday through Friday here on KCYN from 3 to 6 p.m. Tune in and have some fun with me. Hey, you might even lose some weight.
5: From Red Rock to High Country, this is Ferdy Pacheco with the Moab Outdoor Report. The National Weather Service continues to warn us about flood watch before, during, and after monsoon storms. So avoid narrow drainages until runoff clears. BLM fire restrictions remain active, with open fires prohibited, and Canyonlands Needles District remains closed because of the Babylon fire. Big picture, lower elevation routes will drive fast but stay brutally hot. Shaded dirt may hold mud, and afternoon canyon travel demands caution. Trail Conditions Trio, Hike of the Week, Hidden Valley, on BLM land south of Moab from the Rimrock Road trailhead. Figure 2 miles one way, about 745 feet of gain. Moderate difficulty. The route starts on steep rocky switchbacks, then levels onto sandy single track. After this week's storms, expect loose rock and damp pockets. Start at sunrise, carry water, and skip it if thunder returns. Bike Trail of the Week, Porcupine Rim, managed through sand flats east of Moab. It's 14.4 miles to Highway 128. Black Diamond difficult with slick rock, rocky road, and exposed technical single track. Storm damp dirt may linger in the morning while open rock heats quickly. Walk the biggest ledges, confirm your shuttle, and carry at least a gallon of water. Off-road trail of the week, Poison Spider Mesa, 6 miles down Potash Road. The loop is 16 miles and rates about a 6 on the Moab scale. Bring high clearance four-wheel drive, low range, recovery gear, and preferably a locker. Expect ledges, sand, and slick rock with wet pockets after storms. Stay off cultural sites and obey the fire order. Check the forecast and tread lightly. I'm Ferdy Pacheco for the Moab Outdoor Report, brought to you by Antica Forma. 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
6: 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Highway 191 runs through one of the most beautiful landscapes in the world. Towering red rock cliffs, wide desert skies, and views that make people want to slow down and take it all in. And that's exactly the problem. Every year, accidents happen on Highway 191 because drivers are looking at the scenery instead of the road ahead. This highway has long stretches with no shoulders, heavy traffic, and very little room for mistakes. In recent years, members of our community have lost their lives here. So if you're visiting Moab, we're glad you came. Take pictures, enjoy the views, but please do it safely. Keep your eyes on the road, give yourself extra time, and only pass when it's absolutely safe to do so. Because the most important view of all is the road in front of you. 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

If you usually have your phone set so that it's not going to ring, it's not going to audibly ring, then you're smart. I'll explain coming up.

0: Yes, please do say so if you need to. Please do. That's Dan and Shay and their latest. I'm Penny. If you are going to be heading out of the house pretty soon, going to church, I mean, obviously, you're probably going to have your cell phone silenced anyway if you're going to church. You might want to just leave it on silence. There's a new report in the Journal of Environmental Psychology showing that when your cell phone rings, even when it's a ringtone you recognize and you know that it's your phone, you still kind of freak out a little bit. That's what we're conditioned to do. Whether it's somebody else's cell phone or our own cell phone ringing, our blood pressure goes up a little bit of adrenaline, because we just kind of freak out when the cell phone rings. So if you're going to be silencing your phone, because you're, heading into church pretty soon, just leave the ringer off, like permanently. Like, ask the people I work with at this radio station how hard it is to get me on my cell phone. There's a reason for that.
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He did not write it because of a situation in his life other than the situation of he noticed that when you drink alcohol, you feel like you can do anything. 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That's Zach John King.

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3: My horse is getting tired, Clayton.
4: Mine too, Slim. 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
3: Hey, I don't want to eat no jackass.
4: No, you dumb klutz. 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
3: Where is this place, Clayton?
4: Jackass Joe's is just off of I-70 and Highway 191 in Utah, at the Arches National Park and Moab Exit, Exit 182.
3: Well, shoot! 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
4: I'm sure, Slim. Giddy up.
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It is very inspirational. I will point out that you have to keep getting up and dusting yourself off repeatedly. I mean, it's right in the title, ride and then ride and then ride again.

0: From the KCYN and KCPX newsroom, this is the news from Moab in southeastern Utah.
1: As we head into the weekend across central and southeastern Utah, communities are settling into a typical midsummer routine while keeping an eye on changing weather conditions and ongoing drought concerns. The summer monsoon pattern remains active across the region, bringing scattered afternoon and evening thunderstorms to many areas. While the additional moisture is welcome after months of dry conditions, state officials and local water managers continue to closely monitor reservoir levels and overall drought conditions. Residents and visitors are also reminded that even brief thunderstorms can produce dangerous flash flooding, especially in slot canyons, washes, and other low-lying areas. Anyone planning outdoor recreation this weekend should check the latest weather forecasts and be prepared for rapidly changing conditions. Across the region, communities including Moab, Green River, Price, Monticello, Blanding, Hanksville, Helper, Castledale, LaSalle, and Huntington are maintaining normal summer operations. Local governments are continuing seasonal maintenance projects while providing regular municipal and community services throughout the weekend. Meanwhile, students may still be enjoying summer vacation, but the Grant County School District is already preparing for the upcoming school year. District offices remain open on their regular summer schedule, and officials are reminding residents about the annual technology sale coming up on Thursday, July 30th. The public will have an opportunity to purchase surplus district equipment, including Chromebooks and desktop computers, while supplies last. Anyone interested can find inventory information and additional details on the Grand County School District's official website.
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3: Canyon Country Computer Satellite Weather. Today's going to be sunshine with isolated thunderstorms later today into the night tonight. Today's high 98. Otherwise, clear to partly cloudy tonight, below 74. Abundant sunshine and hot for Monday with a high of 100. Partly to mostly cloudy with a couple of showers and thunderstorms Monday night, low 74. A hot day Tuesday, sunshine with a stray afternoon shower or thunderstorm, high temperature 100. I'm meteorologist Jim Rinaldi.
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5: Welcome to This Week in Moab, where we explore the history, legends, movies, people, places, and landscapes that make southeastern Utah one of the most remarkable destinations on Earth.
6: This Week in Moab History. On July 17th, 1971, thousands of visitors made their way to Arches National Monument during one of the busiest summer seasons in its history. Congress had approved legislation redesignating Arches National Monument as Arches National Park, a change that would become official later that year when President Richard Nixon signed the bill on November 12th in 1971. What had once been a quiet gateway town for ranchers and miners was rapidly becoming known around the world as the front door to Utah's Red Rock Country.
5: Moab Movie Minute. Today's movie takes us behind the scenes of Mission Impossible 2. In the fall of 1999, director John Woo brought Tom Cruise and an international production crew to southeastern Utah to capture dramatic action sequences against the region's towering sandstone cliffs. Cruise, known for performing many of his own stunts, reportedly spent days scouting locations with climbers and camera crews to find the perfect backdrop for the film's opening sequence. The rugged formations around Dead Horse Point and nearby Canyon Country provided exactly the sweeping cinematic landscape Woo envisioned. The opening scenes helped introduce millions of moviegoers to Moab's dramatic terrain, proving once again that southeastern Utah could convincingly portray places found nowhere else on Earth.
6: Did you know Moab's famous red rocks don't actually get their color from the sandstone itself? Most of the sandstone began as light-colored quartz sand. Over millions of years, iron-rich groundwater coated each grain with a thin layer of iron oxide, essentially natural rust. When the morning and evening sun strikes the cliffs, that microscopic coating creates the brilliant reds and oranges that have made southeastern Utah famous around the world.
5: That's This Week in Moab. Join us next week as we uncover another story from the explorers, filmmakers, pioneers, rivers, and remarkable landscapes that continue to shape Canyon Country. Until then, keep exploring.
7: 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People come from all over the world to see the beauty of southeastern Utah, and one of the most breathtaking drives anywhere is right here, Highway 191 through Moab. But this road demands your attention. There are long stretches with no shoulders, tight lanes, and heavy traffic from locals, visitors, trucks, and recreation vehicles. Every year, serious accidents happen here, and sadly, members of our community have lost their lives. Many of those crashes have something in common. Drivers looking at the scenery instead of the road. Drivers trying to pass because they're in a hurry. Drivers forgetting that the vehicle ahead may slow down suddenly. If you're visiting Moab, we're glad you're here. We hope you enjoy the incredible beauty of our area. But please remember, this road is not a racetrack. Slow down, stay alert. And if you're behind someone going a little slower, take a deep breath and be patient. Because arriving a minute later is always better than not arriving at all. 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

0: It's just a song idea he had. It's not written about his real life, which actually kind of makes me happy. That's John Morgan, just a kid myself. I'm Penny. This made national news. The Colorado State Patrol was running commercials regarding people on e-bikes, you know, the little motorized bicycles, pointing out that if you're in a car and you have an e-bike nearby, you know, they can be really quick and really quiet, and you need to pay attention to make sure that, you know, you don't have an e-bike right next to you. And additionally, they're urging people who have e-bike to wear proper safety equipment and wear helmets and then drive well, except in this particular commercial from the Colorado State Patrol, it actually states, you know, wear a helmet, be safe, and quote, don't be an idiot. That's what the commercial actually says from the Colorado State Patrol. That's why it made nationwide news. Because, yeah, that's pretty awesome.
1: From cheating.
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0: let's start with the physical layout. When you look down at the field this season, things are going to feel a bit tighter. Traditional 11-man football utilizes a 100-yard field that stretches 53 yards wide. In 8-man ball, the gridiron gets dialed back to 80 yards long and just 40 yards wide. The hash marks move closer together too, resting at about 45 feet from the sidelines. What does that mean for the Red Devils? The sidelines act as an extra defender. Players have less room to wander horizontally, forcing explosive vertical speed and quicker execution on every single snap. It shrinks the canvas, but significantly heightens the action.
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It was a white Chevy Silverado from 2005 that he borrowed money to buy. He really did borrow money. And it was a white one. And he still owns it. And this delights me for some reason. That's Bailey Zimmerman.

0: His wife filed for divorce, and then his wife retained just a shark of a divorce attorney. So I don't know what happened there. We'll keep you posted. That's John Party.
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1: As we head into the weekend across central and southeastern Utah, communities are settling into a typical midsummer routine while keeping an eye on changing weather conditions and ongoing drought concerns. The summer monsoon pattern remains active across the region, bringing scattered afternoon and evening thunderstorms to many areas. While the additional moisture is welcome after months of dry conditions, state officials and local water managers continue to closely monitor reservoir levels and overall drought conditions. Residents and visitors are also reminded that even brief thunderstorms can produce dangerous flash flooding, especially in slot canyons, washes, and other low-lying areas. Anyone planning outdoor recreation this weekend should check the latest weather forecasts and be prepared for rapidly changing conditions. Across the region, communities including Moab, Green River, Price, Monticello, Blanding, Hanksville, Helper, Castledale, LaSalle, and Huntington are maintaining normal summer operations. Local governments are continuing seasonal maintenance projects while providing regular municipal and community services throughout the weekend. Meanwhile, students may still be enjoying summer vacation, but the Grant County School District is already preparing for the upcoming school year. District offices remain open on their regular summer schedule, and officials are reminding residents about the annual technology sale coming up on Thursday, July 30th. The public will have an opportunity to purchase surplus district equipment, including Chromebooks and desktop computers, while supplies last. Anyone interested can find inventory information and additional details on the Grand County School District's official website.
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3: Canyon Country Computer Satellite Weather. Today's going to be sunshine with isolated thunderstorms later today into the night tonight. Today's high 98. Otherwise, clear to partly cloudy tonight, below 74. Abundant sunshine and hot for Monday with a high of 100. Partly to mostly cloudy with a couple of showers and thunderstorms Monday night, low 74. A hot day Tuesday, sunshine with a stray afternoon shower or thunderstorm, high temperature 100. I'm meteorologist Jim Rinaldi.
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5: From Red Rock to High Country, this is Ferdy Pacheco with the Moab Outdoor Report. The National Weather Service continues to warn us about flood watch before, during, and after monsoon storms. So avoid narrow drainages until runoff clears. BLM fire restrictions remain active, with open fires prohibited, and Canyonlands Needles District remains closed because of the Babylon fire. Big picture, lower elevation routes will drive fast but stay brutally hot. Shaded dirt may hold mud, and afternoon canyon travel demands caution. Trail Conditions Trio, Hike of the Week, Hidden Valley, on BLM land south of Moab from the Rimrock Road trailhead. Figure 2 miles one way, about 745 feet of gain, and moderate difficulty. The route starts on steep, rocky switchbacks, then levels onto sandy single track. After this week's storms, expect loose rock and damp pockets. Start at sunrise, carry water, and skip it if thunder returns. Bike Trail of the Week, Porcupine Rim, managed through Sand Flats east of Moab. It's 14.4 miles to Highway 128, Black Diamond difficult with slick rock, rocky road, and exposed technical single track. Storm damp dirt may linger in the morning while open rock heats quickly. Walk the biggest ledges, confirm your shuttle, and carry at least a gallon of water. Off-road Trail of the Week, Poison Spider Mesa, 6 miles down Potash Road. The loop is 16 miles and rates about a 6 on the Moab scale. Bring high clearance four-wheel drive, low range, recovery gear, and preferably a locker. Expect ledges, sand, and slick rock with wet pockets after storms. Stay off cultural sites and obey the fire order. Check the forecast and tread lightly. 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
2: 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Highway 191 is one of the most beautiful drives in America. Towering red rock cliffs, wide open skies, and views that stop people in their tracks. But for the people who live here, Highway 191 isn't just a scenic highway. It's our way to work, our way home, and the road our families travel every day. Over the past few years, members of our community have lost their lives on this road. Some were neighbors, some were friends, some were people just passing through. Many accidents happen because drivers are distracted by the incredible scenery around Moab. Others happen when someone gets impatient and tries to pass on a narrow stretch of highway. Remember, Highway 191 has long stretches with no shoulders. There isn't much room for mistakes, so if you're traveling through our area, we ask one simple thing. Please slow down. Take in the beauty safely. Keep your eyes on the road, and only pass when it's truly safe and necessary. A few seconds of patience could save a life. 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

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I'll explain coming up.

0: 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Maybe cut that last part out of your life. It was social media day a couple of weeks ago. 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I am still completely stunned at this survey. 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

The mention in the lyrics of Jesus, comma, Jones, comma, and then the lyrics go on from there. She's referencing Jesus of Nazareth and George Jones. She's not referencing the band Jesus Jones. But I think you knew that.

0: 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I know it's really different. 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But then the more I listened to her, it's like, no, I'm kind of digging this. That's Stella Lefty.
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9: 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Here in Moab, we know that during monsoon season, it's important to watch the weather and be careful if planning to spend time in creek corridors, slot canyons, and dry washes. 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Whether you're on foot, in a vehicle, or on a bike, turn around, don't drown. 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
1: As we head into the weekend across central and southeastern Utah, communities are settling into a typical midsummer routine while keeping an eye on changing weather conditions and ongoing drought concerns. The summer monsoon pattern remains active across the region, bringing scattered afternoon and evening thunderstorms to many areas. While the additional moisture is welcome after months of dry conditions, state officials and local water managers continue to closely monitor reservoir levels and overall drought conditions. Residents and visitors are also reminded that even
2: your hands to yourself.

0: Back a few months ago, I was headlining a great big nightclub. And he put me up a couple of days early. I came in a couple of days early, and they put me up at what they call the Star Suite. Now, here I am, headliner in one of the biggest nightclubs in the country, and I wake up at 8 o'clock in the morning in this Star Suite, all by myself. Yeah, that's what I said, aw. But I did what I've always done, man, to cheer myself up. I picked up my guitar, I sat down, I wrote me a little song. Now this is how it feels to be alone at the top of the hill and trying to figure out why.
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0: across central and southeastern Utah, communities are settling into a typical midsummer routine while keeping an eye on changing weather conditions and ongoing drought concerns. The summer monsoon pattern remains active across the region, bringing scattered afternoon and evening thunderstorms to many areas. While the additional moisture is welcome after months of dry conditions, state officials and local water managers continue to closely monitor reservoir levels and overall drought conditions. Residents and visitors are also reminded that even brief thunderstorms can produce dangerous flash flooding, especially in slot canyons, washes, and other low-lying areas. Anyone planning outdoor recreation this weekend should check the latest weather forecasts and be prepared for rapidly changing conditions. Across the region, communities including Moab, Green River, Price, Monticello, Blanding, Hanksville, Helper, Castledale, LaSalle, and Huntington are maintaining normal summer operations. Local governments are continuing seasonal maintenance projects while providing regular municipal and community services throughout the weekend. Meanwhile, students may still be enjoying summer vacation, but the Grant County School District is already preparing for the upcoming school year. District offices remain open on their regular summer schedule, and officials are reminding residents about the annual technology sale coming up on Thursday, July 30th. The public will have an opportunity to purchase surplus district equipment, including Chromebooks and desktop computers, while supplies last. Anyone interested can find inventory information and additional details on the Grand County School District's official website.
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3: Canyon Country Computer Satellite Weather. Today's going to be sunshine with isolated thunderstorms later today into the night tonight. Today's high 98. Otherwise, clear to partly cloudy tonight, below 74. Abundant sunshine and hot for Monday with a high of 100. Partly to mostly cloudy with a couple of showers and thunderstorms Monday night, low 74. A hot day Tuesday, sunshine with a stray afternoon shower or thunderstorm, high temperature 100. I'm meteorologist Jim Rinaldi.
4: 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Welcome to This Week in Moab, where we explore the history, legends, movies, people, places, and landscapes that make southeastern Utah one of the most remarkable destinations on Earth.
5: This Week in Moab History. On July 17, 1971, thousands of visitors made their way to Arches National Monument during one of the busiest summer seasons in its history. Congress had approved legislation redesignating Arches National Monument as Arches National Park, a change that would become official later that year when President Richard Nixon signed the bill on November 12, 1971. What had once been a quiet gateway town for ranchers and miners was rapidly becoming known around the world as the front door to Utah's Red Rock Country.
4: Moab Movie Minute. Today's movie takes us behind the scenes of Mission Impossible 2. In the fall of 1999, director John Woo brought Tom Cruise and an international production crew to southeastern Utah to capture dramatic action sequences against the region's towering sandstone cliffs. Cruise, known for performing many of his own stunts, reportedly spent days scouting locations with climbers and camera crews to find the perfect backdrop for the film's opening sequence. The rugged formations around Dead Horse Point and nearby Canyon Country provided exactly the sweeping cinematic landscape Wu envisioned. The opening scenes helped introduce millions of moviegoers to Moab's dramatic terrain, proving once again that southeastern Utah could convincingly portray places found nowhere else on Earth.
5: Did you know Moab's famous red rocks don't actually get their color from the sandstone itself? Most of the sandstone began as light-colored quartz sand. Over millions of years, iron-rich groundwater coated each grain with a thin layer of iron oxide, essentially natural rust. When the morning and evening sun strikes the cliffs, that microscopic coating creates the brilliant reds and oranges that have made southeastern Utah famous around the world.
4: That's This Week in Moab. Join us next week as we uncover another story from the explorers, filmmakers, pioneers, rivers, and remarkable landscapes that continue to shape Canyon Country. Until then, keep exploring.
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2: Well, hello and welcome to American Country Countdown. I'm your host, Ryan Fox, and we're almost done with July, but first, we got one last weekend. We're going to send it off in style from the ACC O'Reilly Auto Parts Studio. John Rich, Big and Rich, is calling us here on the show in the next 15 minutes. We're going to find out what's bothering Riley Green these days. And can Jason Aldean repeat for the third straight week at number one with Don't Tell On Me? Well, there's only one way to find out. Let's line them up and count them down and kick it off this weekend survey. An ACC debut from Chase Matthew. It's holding it down. American Country Countdown.
3: Number

Chase Matthew, holding it down. Number 30, kicking off this weekend's American Country Countdown. Look for Chase a little later in the show, teaming up with Lauren Elena. I'm Ryan. And did you know the most popular vegetable in America is actually corn? That's according to a new survey of 2,000 Americans who were asked which vegetables they liked and disliked the most. However, it turns out the most surprising result of the study may be that a staggering number of adults, 1 in 4, have never, ever eaten a vegetable, period. And here I thought Al Michaels was the only one. We're keeping it healthy, though, with the super fit Hudson Westbrook. It's Painted You Pretty, American Country Countdown. Number.

Blake Shelton moving up two spots to number 28 on American Country Countdown. That's Letterman anyway. It's Ryan Fox with the hits. And we're letting John Rich in and on your radio in just minutes. And which songs in the Big and Rich catalog does John think get better with time? We'll find out after a song that I gotta think ranks pretty high on the list. Thanks to the help of ESPN's College Game Day. Coming to your city, an ACC Extra.

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1: What's a Big and Rich song that, because I know you got one, that somehow gets more fun to play every year instead of getting old? 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
2: 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And it's the best feeling in the world, man, because when you're writing those songs in the beginning of your career, you never think in a million years that 20 years down the road, everybody's still going to be singing the words of this song and loving it.
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Russell Dickerson at number 27 on American Country Countdown. It's Worth Your Wild. Ryan Fox. And lots of folks are squeezing in those last-minute summer vacays before the kids head back to school and the temperatures get cooler. 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And while you search, Graylin James is back at the Countdown this weekend with Water at a Wedding, ACC. Number

Graylin James at number 26 on American Country Countdown. That's Water to Wedding. Here with Ryan Fox. John Rich of Big and Rich is hanging with us on the show here this weekend. And not only is John a musician and songwriter, but also he's the owner of a very popular establishment in Nashville. We'll cover that with John after a song he co-wrote with Gretchen Wilson, Redneck Woman, at ACC.

0: That one hit it big for Gretchen Wilson back in May of 2004 on American Country Countdown, Redneck Woman. Here with Ryan, along with the guy who co-wrote that song with Gretchen, John Rich. Man, pleasure to have you on the show this weekend.
1: Thanks, man.
2: I know you've got your Redneck Riviera bar in Nashville. Fantastic job with that, by the way.
1: I appreciate it. Yeah, it's a Patriot bar. It's we say it's where Patriots come to party in Nashville. A lot of fun.
0: I know you came up through the ranks playing legendary venues across the country like Billy Bob's Texas and Fort Worth. Did you take bits and pieces of places like that when you made this place, Redneck Riviera?
1: You know, I've played places all over America, and exactly right, yes. I mean, obviously, I'm nothing as big as Billy Bob's. Nobody is. Billy Bob's kind of stands on its own mountain. But I think, you know, the vibe of a bar is everything. Billy Bob's has mastered that over the decades. But Redneck Riviera kind of focuses on military, veterans, first responders, and really, really good live country.

0: people that serve our country and make our country great. And that's really the DNA of that Redneck Riviera Bar. And listen, Saturday night at Billy Bob's, we're going to be bringing veterans up onto the stage halfway through the show, and we're going to read their name, their rank, where they served, and we're going to let them talk about their service and then recognize all the vets and active duty in the audience. And we do that every show, but it's going to be extra special because we're celebrating America 250.
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latest from Jelly Roll, number 25 on American Country Countdown. That is Hands Up and Ryan. And doesn't seem like much is bothering Jelly these days, but something is bugging Riley Green. What is it exactly? Riley tells us in 6 minutes after John Party and Boots On, 24 on American Country Countdown.

0: former ACC number one from Riley Green, Worst Way, on American Country Countdown. It's Ryan Fox with the hits. So what is bugging Riley these days? That question was asked recently when he was on the Theo Bond podcast, and his answer, somewhat surprising.
1: Well, one thing that really bothers me a lot, how do you look at a baby and name it Roger?
2: Yeah.
1: You know what I mean?
2: Yeah.
1: Like my granddaddy's name was Buford. How did you look at a baby and say, that's Buford?
2: That Buford right there.
1: There's, you know what I mean?
2: But in the South.
1: And then like think about you're playing with the kid when he's like 10 and you're another kid. You're like, Buford, get over here. Like, that's wild.
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8: 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ACC, sure shot.

An ACC sure shot. That one is sure to join the countdown very soon. The latest from Parker McCollum, Killing Me, on American Country Countdown. It's Ryan Fox. And did you know that a lot of people would rather clean a toilet than do this? Tell you what it is, up next in our ACC Inside America, after Dustin Lynch and Easy to Love, American Country.

0: was in the middle of a four-week number one streak with that hit 1 year ago this weekend on American Country Countdown. Morgan Wallen. It's Just In Case.
1: ACC.
2: Inside America.
0: It's Ryan Fox. And what's that thing that 36% of adults hate so much they would rather clean the toilet than do? Well, according to Parents Magazine, the answer is floss their teeth. That's interesting, isn't it? On the same theme of mouth care, 31% of folks admit to not brushing their teeth twice a day, like recommended by your dentist. And 2% admit to not brushing their teeth, or maybe in this case, their tooth, at all. Oh no. 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And hey, just for the record, I would gladly choose flossing over cleaning the toilet. And it's not even close. 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
5: As we head into the weekend across central and southeastern Utah, communities are settling into a typical midsummer routine while keeping an eye on changing weather conditions and ongoing drought concerns. The summer monsoon pattern remains active across the region, bringing scattered afternoon and evening thunderstorms to many areas. While the additional moisture is welcome after months of dry conditions, state officials and local water managers continue to closely monitor reservoir levels and overall drought conditions. Residents and visitors are also reminded that even brief thunderstorms can produce dangerous flash flooding, especially in slot canyons, washes, and other low-lying areas. Anyone planning outdoor recreation this weekend should check the latest weather forecasts and be prepared for rapidly changing conditions. Across the region, communities including Moab, Green River, Price, Monticello, Blanding, Hanksville, Helper, Castledale, LaSalle, and Huntington are maintaining normal summer operations. Local governments are continuing seasonal maintenance projects while providing regular municipal and community services throughout the weekend. Meanwhile, students may still be enjoying summer vacation, but the Grant County School District is already preparing for the upcoming school year. District offices remain open on their regular summer schedule, and officials are reminding residents about the annual technology sale coming up on Thursday, July 30th. The public will have an opportunity to purchase surplus district equipment, including Chromebooks and desktop computers, while supplies last. Anyone interested can find inventory information and additional details on the Grand County School District's official website.
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7: Canyon Country Computer Satellite Weather. Today's going to be sunshine with isolated thunderstorms later today into the night tonight. Today's high 98. Otherwise, clear to partly cloudy tonight, below 74. Abundant sunshine and hot for Monday with a high of 100. Partly to mostly cloudy with a couple of showers and thunderstorms Monday night, low 74. A hot day Tuesday, sunshine with a stray afternoon shower or thunderstorm, high temperature 100. I'm meteorologist Jim Rinaldi.
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9: From Red Rock to High Country, this is Ferdy Pacheco with the Moab Outdoor Report. The National Weather Service continues to warn us about flood watch before, during, and after monsoon storms. So avoid narrow drainages until runoff clears. BLM fire restrictions remain active, with open fires prohibited, and Canyonlands Needles District remains closed because of the Babylon fire. Big picture, lower elevation routes will dry fast but stay brutally hot. Shaded dirt may hold mud, and afternoon canyon travel demands caution. Trail Conditions Trio, Hike of the Week, Hidden Valley, on BLM land south of Moab from the Rimrock Road trailhead. Figure 2 miles one way, about 745 feet of gain, and moderate difficulty. The route starts on steep rocky switchbacks, then levels onto sandy single track. After this week's storms, expect loose rock and damp pockets. Start at sunrise, carry water, and skip it if thunder returns. Bike Trail of the Week, Porcupine Rim, managed through Sand Flats east of Moab. It's 14.4 miles to Highway 128, Black Diamond difficult with slick rock, rocky road, and exposed technical single track. Storm damp dirt may linger in the morning while open rock heats quickly. Walk the biggest ledges, confirm your shuttle, and carry at least a gallon of water. Off-road trail of the week, Poison Spider Mesa, 6 miles down Potash Road. The loop is 16 miles and rates about a 6 on the Moab scale. Bring high clearance four-wheel drive, low range, recovery gear, and preferably a locker. Expect ledges, sand, and slick rock with wet pockets after storms. Stay off cultural sites and obey the fire order. Check the forecast and tread lightly. I'm Ferdy Pacheco for the Moab Outdoor Report, brought to you by Antica Forma. 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
0: 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I'm Ryan Fox, counting down all the way to number one. And when you're a country star, what kind of sacrifices do you have to make to raise a family? A star who has lived it weighs in. Dan and Shay's Shay Mooney reveals his famous former roommate. And we salute our good friend, Justin Moore. But before that, Lainey Wilson and John Mayer back at the countdown with Bone Keys Wallet, ACC.

Lenny Wilson and John Mayer, Bone Keys Wallet at number 22 on American Country Countdown. It's Ryan, and neither Lenny nor John have any kids, but a lot of us do. I have three boys myself, so I know this is true. Did you know that the average parent loses the equivalent of 48 nights of sleep every year worrying about their child? With concerns about technology emerging as one of the biggest contributors, I say parents are anxious about the right amount of screen time, social media, and even school phone policies. I tell you, it's always a constant balancing act at the Fox House. We're always trying to get it right. And if you're going through this, hang in there. Meanwhile, getting it right lately with new music is Ella Langley. Busted out something new. This is Love and Life Again. American Country.

Hardy, Eric Church, Morgan Wallen, and Tim McGraw. That's MacArthur, number 21 on American Country Countdown. It's Ryan Fox with all the hits and the stars, coast to coast and around the world. And one of the biggest things about summer is getting out to see your favorite country stars play live. But what you may not realize is, while they're entertaining us on stage, their families are back home patiently waiting for their return. Our guest this weekend, John Rich, knows a thing or two about this balancing act, and he'll tell us how he's handled it after he sings one of Big and Rich's biggest hits, Save a Horse, Ride a Cowboy, American.

0: cowboy.
1: Save a horse, ride a cowboy, big and rich, an ACC extra on American Country Countdown. Here with Ryan, Big and Rich's John Rich is hanging with us on the show this weekend. John, we know you're a big family man. You have your wife, Joan, and your two teenage boys, Cash and Colt. And being the dad of boys myself, I'm curious, is there something that your boys convinced you to buy over the years? Maybe a crazy purchase that you never would have bought on your own?
2: No.
1: Okay.
2: You're not going to talk dad into that. Yeah. You know, I try to get things that that we can do together, man. We're a really tight family. Mm-hmm. We like to go duck hunting together and fishing together. And I taught them how to shoot when they were 5 and 6 years old. And I never pushed them towards music, though. There was always guitars sitting around. They know that's what dad does for a living. But it doesn't really interest either one of them, which is fine with me because the music industry is quite a thing to navigate. So I'm totally cool that they're cutting their own paths.
3: I think it's really cool that you mentioned that and that you're so open about the time you spend with family and how important family is, because you once said that you'd sacrifice your career for your children. It's just that important, isn't it?
2: At the end of your life, you're not going to have record label executives, and no offense to you, radio guys standing at the foot of your bed telling you how much they appreciate you. Mm. You're going to have your family. If you treated them well and if they know how much you did for them and how tight you are, that's who you want standing around the foot of your bed. Family's everything. I don't think there's anything more important than that, to be honest. God, family, country. That's why that's a saying. And so for me, there are things I've given up in my career. One of them is I stopped dealing with the music industry pretty much altogether because the demands that it puts on somebody at some point is not conducive to also being home enough to be at all the baseball games and to help them with their homework, you know, and teach them how to shoot a .22 rifle or how to take the hook out of a fish's mouth and, yeah, you know, give them advice and wisdom. I mean, that to me is so much more important than try to put another plaque on the wall. It's not even close.
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0: Zach John King at number 20 on American Country Countdown. Let's get to drinking. And Ryan Fox. Sam, we go from drinking to eating, and more specifically, pizza. Did you know that in the U.S., 350 slices of pizza are eaten every second? While 40% of folks eat pizza at least once a week. I got my hand raised on that one. There's a reason, too, why pizza is so popular. Humans are drawn to foods that are fatty and sweet and rich and complex. And pizza has all those things. Cheese is fatty. Meat toppings tend to be rich. And the sauce is sweet. I don't know about all that, but it sounds pretty good right now, doesn't it? Even cold and right out of the fridge. Meanwhile, Eric Church is working Pizza Hut and is former ACC number one. Give me back my hometown. American Country Countdown.
1: Damn, I used to love this view. Sit here and drink a few. Main Street in the high school.

Chief Eric Church and a former ACC number one from May of 2014 on American Country Countdown. It's Ryan Fox. And if I told you that Shay of Dan and Shay once had a famous musical roommate before he hit it big, you might be surprised on who that person was. I know I was shocked when I heard it. Hang on, Shay, with the big reveal after he and Dan sing their latest up to this weekend. It's Say So, American Country Countdown. Number 19.

0: Dan and Shay coming in at number 19 on this weekend survey. Say So on American Country Countdown. And Ryan Fox and Shay Mooney of the duo recently stopped by the Like a Farmer podcast, where he revealed that before he hit it big, he had a very unlikely famous roommate.
1: 2010, I guess, right when I graduated. Lived in Roswell with T-Pain.
2: Wild times, dude.
3: How did that even, tell me how there. That even come about with T-Pain?
1: A friend of a friend of my sister was a dancer. He was like a backup dancer for T-Pain. And he showed him a YouTube video of mine. And I was back home in Arkansas at a movie theater. And I get like a FaceTime from T-Pain, which was like wild, bro. I mean, I'm 18 years old, maybe 17 at the time. I can't remember. And I'm getting a FaceTime from T-Pain. And he was like, hey, man, he's like, I love what you're doing. And I was like, I was writing country. I was writing R&B. I was writing all kinds of stuff. But he loved country music. And he was like, would you come down to Memphis and come open for me at the show? And just like, it was him and Chris Brown. And so I drove to Memphis, and that's kind of how he was like, I want to sign you to a record deal. 2010, I guess, right when I graduated. American Country Countdown.
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0: Tucker Wetmore with an ACC Next track, new and now. It's Who Told You That? American Country Countdown. Ryan here. What would you do if you found an extra $12,000 cash? It happened to a guy in the Carolinas who was cleaning out some old cabinets. 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
0: And this weekend's bright side takes us to Myrtle Beach, South Carolina, where a restaurateur who found $12,000 in cash got in touch with the rightful owner live on the news to explain he wanted to turn it over.
3: Well, it's kind of shocked to me that I found the old money in the tool cabinet back to my restaurant.
0: That's the local restaurant owner who found the cash while cleaning shortly after purchasing the establishment, and he says he was determined to return it to its rightful owner.
3: I feel like, you know, this is the right thing to do. You know, it's not belong to you. You know, you need to return to someone else that, you know, belong to. That's the key. And like I said to you, honesty, integrity is very important in the business and life.
0: He then called the number he had on file, and the relief was real when he heard the man answer the phone. According to TV station WLBT, who ran the story, the man who lost the money was struggling with a significant health problem. And so the lost money that's now found is going to go to a good cause. You love to hear it. And it's stories like these that make us love taking a look on the bright side. 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Your kitchen says a lot about you. Let it brag.
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2: 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Number 17.

Chase Matthew up three spots this weekend to number 17 on American Country Countdown. It's All My Exes and Ryan Fox with the hits. And I'm blessed to have a lot of friends here in country music. And one of them is Justin Moore. Our ACC salute to Justin and his honesty. After Megan Maroney at number 16, Beautiful Things, American Country Countdown.

0: Justin Moore and the hit that got it all started for him. That is Small Town USA on American Country Countdown. And Ryan Fox. And if you're connected to country, you probably already know that Justin took a sudden leave of absence from touring recently. And after a month of being out of the public eye, he returned to the stage and told his fans this.
1: My drinking got out of control. And so I'll say that to bring us down. We're still going to do drinking songs, don't get me wrong. But I let down my band and my crew and most importantly, God, my family. I just got out of rehab for 30 days. This is my 31st day sober.
0: Thanks to our friends at Whiskey Riff for capturing that. And Justin, if you're listening this weekend, just know we're all pulling for you, bud. Can't wait to see you again soon.
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8: As we head into the weekend across central and southeastern Utah, communities are settling into a typical midsummer routine while keeping an eye on changing weather conditions and ongoing drought concerns. The summer monsoon pattern remains active across the region, bringing scattered afternoon and evening thunderstorms to many areas. While the additional moisture is welcome after months of dry conditions, state officials and local water managers continue to closely monitor reservoir levels and overall drought conditions. Residents and visitors are also reminded that even brief thunderstorms can produce dangerous flash flooding, especially in slot canyons, washes, and other low-lying areas. Anyone planning outdoor recreation this weekend should check the latest weather forecasts and be prepared for rapidly changing conditions. Across the region, communities including Moab, Green River, Price, Monticello, Blanding, Hanksville, Helper, Castledale, LaSalle, and Huntington are maintaining normal summer operations. Local governments are continuing seasonal maintenance projects while providing regular municipal and community services throughout the weekend. Meanwhile, students may still be enjoying summer vacation, but the Grand County School District is already preparing for the upcoming school year. District offices remain open on their regular summer schedule, and officials are reminding residents about the annual technology sale coming up on Thursday, July 30th. The public will have an opportunity to purchase surplus district equipment, including Chromebooks and desktop computers, while supplies last. Anyone interested can find inventory information and additional details on the Grand County School District's official website.
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10: Canyon Country Computer Satellite Weather. Today's going to be sunshine with isolated thunderstorms later today into the night tonight. Today's high 98. Otherwise, clear to partly cloudy tonight, below 74. Abundant sunshine and hot for Monday with a high of 100. Partly to mostly cloudy with a couple of showers and thunderstorms Monday night, low 74. A hot day Tuesday, sunshine with a stray afternoon shower or thunderstorm, high temperature 100. I'm meteorologist Jim Rinaldi.
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6: Welcome to This Week in Moab, where we explore the history, legends, movies, people, places, and landscapes that make southeastern Utah one of the most remarkable destinations on Earth.
5: This Week in Moab History. On July 17, 1971, thousands of visitors made their way to Arches National Monument during one of the busiest summer seasons in its history. Congress had approved legislation redesignating Arches National Monument as Arches National Park, a change that would become official later that year when President Richard Nixon signed the bill on November 12, 1971. What had once been a quiet gateway town for ranchers and miners was rapidly becoming known around the world as the front door to Utah's Red Rock Country.
6: Moab Movie Minute. Today's movie takes us behind the scenes of Mission Impossible 2. In the fall of 1999, director John Woo brought Tom Cruise and an international production crew to southeastern Utah to capture dramatic action sequences against the region's towering sandstone cliffs. Cruise, known for performing many of his own stunts, reportedly spent days scouting locations with climbers and camera crews to find the perfect backdrop for the film's opening sequence. The rugged formations around Dead Horse Point and nearby Canyon Country provided exactly the sweeping, cinematic landscape Wu envisioned. The opening scenes helped introduce millions of moviegoers to Moab's dramatic terrain, proving once again that southeastern Utah could convincingly portray places found nowhere else on Earth.
5: Did you know Moab's famous red rocks don't actually get their color from the sandstone itself? Most of the sandstone began as light-colored quartz sand. Over millions of years, iron-rich groundwater coated each grain with a thin layer of iron oxide, essentially natural rust. When the morning and evening sun strikes the cliffs, that microscopic coating creates the brilliant reds and oranges that have made southeastern Utah famous around the world.
6: That's This Week in Moab. Join us next week as we uncover another story from the explorers, filmmakers, pioneers, rivers, and remarkable landscapes that continue to shape Canyon Country. Until then, keep exploring.
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12: 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American Country Countdown. I'm Ryan Fox. In this hour, we tell you what country star is digging on Zach Topp and Ella Langley. Megan Maroney is dishing on Kenny Chesney. And Blake Shelton reveals what he seems to be a little obsessed with. All from the ACC O'Reilly Auto Parts Studio. But first, Blake's buddy Luke Bryan just turned the big 5-0 recently, and he has the big 1-5, as in the 15th biggest song in America. Country and She Knows It, American Country Countdown. Number.

Luke Bryan up one this weekend and number 15 on American Country Countdown. That's country and she knows it. Ryan here. And the next time you're in the supermarket or one of those warehouse stores, pass on the free food samples. Why? Well, research proves we're twice as likely to buy what we taste, even if we don't like it. I don't know about that. You ever been to Sam's Club or Costco at noon on a Saturday? It's like an all-you-can-eat buffet up in there. But I'm guessing the same people who came up with that research would like the name of the new song from Kevin Powers and Shaboozy. Sure to join our countdown very soon. And ACC Sure Shot, Move On. 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

with an ACC heat seeker tied for one of our biggest movers of the week, up 5 whole notches to number 14 on this weekend's American Country Countdown. At South of Sanity, here with Ryan Fox. And Zach has earned the attention of one half of Bing and Rich, John Rich. In fact, John will be along to tell us why, plus reveal who else is on his radar after their big former ACC number one, Lost in This Moment, American Country Countdown. See you.

0: John Rich, Big and Rich, and their huge ACC number one from July of 2007, Lost in This Moment on American Country Countdown. And Ryan, hanging with John here this weekend. And John, you've always had an eye for talent. And so I'm curious to know, what newer country stars out there are getting your attention right now?
1: You know, my two favorite new ones that are out is Zach Top and Ella Langley. I like both of them. I think that they are putting, a modern twist on what was really, in my opinion, the greatest era of country music, which to me was the 80s and 90s. I mean, that's what I love the most. You know, Zach Top to me sounds like a higher voice version of Keith Whitley.
0: Yeah.
1: And to me, if you listen to a Keith Whitley record and then you go listen to Zach Top, they're similar licks, similar tone, just Keith was a lower voice and Zach's a higher voice, but the quality of the lyrics, same thing with Ella. I mean, she's basically doing female George Strait. I mean, I love what she does, and I love to see that the fans are loving hearing that sound again. I think it's long overdue for that to make a comeback.
0: I'm almost convinced Zach Top came to us from a time machine from the 90s.
1: Right? I mean, he is. You know, I tell you what, I've got my oldest son. He's 16. That is all he wants to listen to is 80s and 90s country, early 2000s some. But he's a huge Zach Top fan and a huge Ella Langley fan as well. There's a whole crew of young American country fans that are loving that sound.
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0: George Burge and Luke Bryan. Ride, ride, ride. Lucky number 13 on American Country Countdown. Ryan here. And speaking of luck, do you play the lottery? According to USA Today, 1 in 8 Americans admit to doing this every week, while over half of all Americans say they buy a ticket at least once a year. I mean, it's hard not to, right? With those big billboards telling you how much you can walk away with. But if you're looking for a safe bet, I would say the career of John Morgan is right up there. He's up 3 spots this weekend with Kid Myself on American Country Countdown.
1: Number

John Morgan, Kid Myself. It's number 12 on American Country Countdown. You got Ryan Fox. If you get the chance to head to Nashville in the near future, make sure you don't miss downtown Broadway. It's a great place to catch live music any time of the day or night. It's littered with bars named after country stars. In fact, you'll find Blake Shelton's Old Red Bar there. And when it came to putting that place together, there was one detail that got Blake's undivided attention. Hang on, he reveals what that is after his former big number one, Texas, on American Country Countdown. She comes.

0: Big Ol' Smash from Blake, Texas, on American Country Countdown. I'm Ryan Fox, and Blake Shelton, like our guest this weekend, John Rich, has his own bar, Star Bar, in downtown Nashville. Blake's is called Ol' Red, and as he told CMT and my good friend Cody Allen, he had some influence when it came to the menu.
1: Anything fried was my idea. Anything fried was my idea. It's even my idea to put a fried chicken tender in the Bloody Mary. Well, if you don't want it, take it out. Give it to me.
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She'll be a guest here in the coming weeks on American Country Countdown, a breakout hit for Stella Lefty. That's Boston, number 11 on American Country Countdown. It's Ryan Fox with the hits. And did you know that Taylor Swift has done it? Kenny Chesney has too. Ed Sheeran, Justin Timberlake, also on the list. Garth just did it recently. What is it? And why will Post Malone soon be joining this illustrious crew? We'll tell you after Corey Kent and Co Wetzel. Rocky Mountain Low, ACC. Number

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0: Post Malone and Morgan Wallen. I had some help. Former ACC number one on American Country Countdown. It's Ryan Fox with all the hits and the stars, coast to coast and around the world. And speaking of Post Malone, he has joined the lineup of performers for this year's Circuit of the Americas Grand Prix race in concert in Austin. It's happening here in the fall. And the list of stars who have performed in the past here are impressive. From country, it's been Kenny Chesney, Keith Urban, and most recently, Garth Brooks. Other big names include our own Taylor Swift, her bestie Ed Sheeran, Elton John, the Rolling Stones, even the late, great Jimmy Buffett. And this year, Posty will take the stage on day two and the night before Maroon 5 plays in the Lone Star State. The Formula One Grand Prix is October 23rd through the 25th in Austin, Texas.
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0: Even though there are fewer players on the field, the rules protect the core of the line of scrimmage. By the UHSAA regulations, the offense is still required to place a minimum of 5 players on the line of scrimmage prior to the snap. Because you only have 8 players total, that leaves just 3 men available to occupy the backfield or split out wide. Usually that's your quarterback, your running back, and one wide out. This heavily alters how plays develop, because with a 5-man wall up front but only 3 skill targets, offenses might have to get incredibly creative with quick screens, heavy power sweeps, and play action fakes to keep defensive rushers honest.
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0: side with an ACC Extra. What if we don't? On American Country Countdown, it's Ryan Fox. And Megan Maroney is a superstar and much more than an opening act for her friend and collaborator Kenny Chesney. Megan and KC are big friends. They have vacationed together, spent holidays together in the islands. So what's one big thing that Megan has taken away from her time spent with Kenny? Hold on, she shares after Kenny sings his latest, Carry On, American Country Countdown.
1: Number

0: Megan Maroney and her big hit from earlier this year on American Country Countdown. That is 6 months later. You got Ryan Fox, and there's no hiding that special bond between Megan Maroney and Kenny Chesney. They performed together on stage. They cruised the islands together. Heck, Megan even wrote a song for Kenny, but that's not the only thing Megan has taken away from KC, as she explained to NBC's The Today Show.
1: Performance-wise, I mean, he knows how to command a crowd. He plays in stadiums, and he makes the person in the back row of the nosebleeds feel like he's speaking directly to them, and I think that's a talent. And I've watched him side stage every single night, and I was even paying attention to, okay, so when the lights go out, where is he looking, what is he doing, like that kind of stuff. So I was really nerdy about trying to figure out like the art of commanding a stadium sized crowd. So obviously just the performance, I think it's also insane that he, if you've been to a stadium Kenny show, it's like there's not too much production going on. I mean, he's got his band in a stage, and it's just him.
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1: Right, nonstop.
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1: 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Nope. So I've always thought that was really impressive about him and his career, and that's just because he has good songs that his fan base, like, feel in their soul, so.
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11: From the KCYN and KCPX newsroom, this is the news from Moab in southeastern Utah.
12: As we head into the weekend across central and southeastern Utah, communities are settling into a typical midsummer routine while keeping an eye on changing weather conditions and ongoing drought concerns. The summer monsoon pattern remains active across the region, bringing scattered afternoon and evening thunderstorms to many areas. While the additional moisture is welcome after months of dry conditions, state officials and local water managers continue to closely monitor reservoir levels and overall drought conditions. Residents and visitors are also reminded that even brief thunderstorms can produce dangerous flash flooding, especially in slot canyons, washes, and other low-lying areas. Anyone planning outdoor recreation this weekend should check the latest weather forecasts and be prepared for rapidly changing conditions. Across the region, communities including Moab, Green River, Price, Monticello, Blanding, Hanksville, Helper, Castledale, LaSalle, and Huntington are maintaining normal summer operations. Local governments are continuing seasonal maintenance projects while providing regular municipal and community services throughout the weekend. Meanwhile, students may still be enjoying summer vacation, but the Grand County School District is already preparing for the upcoming school year. District offices remain open on their regular summer schedule, and officials are reminding residents about the annual technology sale coming up on Thursday, July 30th. The public will have an opportunity to purchase surplus district equipment, including Chromebooks and desktop computers, while supplies last. Anyone interested can find inventory information and additional details on the Grand County School District's official website.
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13: Canyon Country Computer satellite weather for this morning for Green River. Skies are sunny with a partly sunny sky for Blanding and Monticello. There's a slight chance of a shower thunderstorm region-wide today. Green River highs reach 105 with 93 for Blanding and Monticello. Partly to mostly cloudy skies tonight brings a slight chance of a shower into southeastern Utah with low temperatures of 69 for Blanding and Monticello, a more mild 80 degrees for Green River. I'm TJ Matthews.
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15: From Red Rock to High Country, this is Ferdy Pacheco with the Moab Outdoor Report. The National Weather Service continues to warn us about flood watch before, during, and after monsoon storms. So avoid narrow drainages until runoff clears. BLM fire restrictions remain active, with open fires prohibited, and Canyonlands Needles District remains closed because of the Babylon fire. Big picture, lower elevation routes will drive fast but stay brutally hot. Shaded dirt may hold mud, and afternoon canyon travel demands caution. Trail Conditions Trio, Hike of the Week, Hidden Valley, on BLM land south of Moab from the Rimrock Road trailhead. Figure 2 miles one way, about 745 feet of gain. Moderate difficulty. The route starts on steep rocky switchbacks, then levels onto sandy single track. After this week's storms, expect loose rock and damp pockets. Start at sunrise, carry water, and skip it if thunder returns. Bike trail of the week, Porcupine Rim, managed through sand flats east of Moab. It's 14.4 miles to Highway 128, Black Diamond difficult with slick rock, rocky road, and exposed technical single track. Storm damp dirt may linger in the morning while open rock heats quickly. Walk the biggest ledges, confirm your shuttle, and carry at least a gallon of water. Off-road trail of the week, Poison Spider Mesa, 6 miles down Potash Road. The loop is 16 miles and rates about a 6 on the Moab scale. Bring high clearance four-wheel drive, low range, recovery gear, and preferably a locker. Expect ledges, sand, and slick rock with wet pockets after storms. Stay off cultural sites and obey the fire order. Check the forecast and tread lightly. I'm Ferdy Pacheco for the Moab Outdoor Report, brought to you by Antica Forma. 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
0: 3 hours down, 1 hour to go on the longest running country music countdown in the world. American Country Countdown. I'm Ryan Fox. And can Jason Aldean stay on top of ACC Mountain for the third straight week with his latest hit, Don't Tell On Me? You're about to find out from the ACC O'Reilly Auto Parts Studio. Plus, more fun with John Rich here in the next 15 minutes. And we'll let you know about some new music from a star who's had a lot of number one hits on this show over the years. It's on the way with our ACC New and Now. But first, back to the countdown. And Kane Brown, it's Woman, American Country Countdown.

0: Loving that. Kane Brown at number 8 on American Country Countdown. That's Woman with Ryan Fox. And we're well into summer grilling season, and there's some no-nos you should know about. Touching someone else's grill, skipping the resting period for meat, and constantly lifting the lid are among the highest grilling sins. According to new research from Purdue University, I would advise getting a shirt that says, "Keep your hands off my tongs or else." You know Kojo's a grilling man. His latest horseback is an ACC Next track.
1: He's a ranch hand in a pinch, man. Hotter than the red on the cattle brand. Because she's a gold digger with a quick trigger. A cast iron skillet swinging lid flip

Taylor Swift continues her climb up the ACC countdown this weekend, up four spots to number 7. I Knew It, I Knew You on American Country Countdown. It's Ryan. That song, of course, on the Toy Story 5 soundtrack. That movie, by the way, Toy Story 5, has passed $900 million made worldwide. It'll be over $1 billion by the time the kids go back to school. Amazing. Meanwhile, we're having a lot of fun this weekend on the show with our guest, John Rich of Big and Rich. John, going to play a game of Finish the Sentence with us after we hear the hit that he co-wrote when he was a member of Lone Star. It was number 1 here in ACC back in April of 1996. No news.

0: Star hit number one with that one on American Country Countdown in April of 1996. 30 years ago. It's no news. Here with Ryan, and the guy that co-wrote that song when he was a member of Lone Star is with us this weekend, John Rich of Big and Rich. And John, we're going to play a little game with you right now. It's a round of finish the sentence. I will start the sentence and then you just finish it, okay?
1: All right.
2: The craziest thing a fan has ever handed me on stage was?
1: A Marine took his hat off in full dress and handed it to me and told me to put it on my head, which breaks every single rule of the United States Marine Corps, but I did it anyway.
0: One thing people get wrong about you, John Rich, is?
1: If they get wrong about me, it's hard to know what people think about you, I guess. Probably that I am not quick to the draw. I'm much more methodical than people realize.
0: Interesting. Okay, finish the sentence, John Rich. I'm happiest when I'm...
1: With the family, in my cargo pants, with tick spray on my socks to make sure I don't get bit. That's when I'm the happiest.
0: I love it. And finally, John Rich, finish the sentence. One moment during a Big and Rich concert that still gives you goosebumps is...
1: Standing out there and singing the 8th of November and watching men and women salute the stage as we sing that song about a Vietnam vet. It happens every single show. When you see that kind of reaction and tears rolling out of people's eyes over a song, you know you've written something significant. Forget success for a minute. Significance then kicks in. That every single night is absolutely the most powerful moment.
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Highway 191 is one of the most beautiful drives in America. Towering red rock cliffs, wide open skies, and views that stop people in their tracks. But for the people who live here, Highway 191 isn't just a scenic highway. It's our way to work, our way home, and the road our families travel every day. Over the past few years, members of our community have lost their lives on this road. Some were neighbors, some were friends, some were people just passing through. Many accidents happen because drivers are distracted by the incredible scenery around Moab. Others happen when someone gets impatient and tries to pass on a narrow stretch of highway. Remember, Highway 191 has long stretches with no shoulders. There isn't much room for mistakes, so if you're traveling through our area, we ask one simple thing. Please slow down. Take in the beauty safely. Keep your eyes on the road, and only pass when it's truly safe and necessary. A few seconds of patience could save a life. 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

Josh Ross with the number 6 song in the land this weekend on American Country Countdown. That's Hey Hey Look and Ryan Fox. And what do Shania and Shaboozy have in common, apart from having killer names? Hang on, we're going to tell you in our ACC New and Now feature after Shaboozy sings his very first number one, Tipsy, an ACC Extra. My baby.

0: That one landed at number one in August of 2024 here on American Country Countdown. Shaboozy, it's Tipsy. It's Ryan, and new one now here on ACC. Shaboozy's taking a break from the road to promote his brand new album, which comes out on Friday. It's called The Outlaw Sherry Lee and Other Western Tales, and coming out to the public with 20 different tracks. You can, of course, grab the digital copy, CD, vinyl, and some special edition versions, too, of the album, including one at Walmart. It's being described as tan leather vinyl. Looks awesome, too. We love us some Shania Twain here at ACC, and Shania has just released new music, Little Miss Twain. It's her first release since Queen of Me back in 2023. 15 songs on this one, including some collabs with The Warren Treaty and Tanya Tucker on a song named after the title, Little Miss Twain.
1: According to my mother, I'm the next Tanya Tucker. I'm gonna be a star.
0: Shania paying tribute to her mama in that one. Pretty cool. And that's what's new and now this weekend on American Country Countdown. 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
5: Hey, Moab. This is Grand County Emergency Manager Kate Finley. Here in Moab, we know that during monsoon season, it's important to watch the weather and be careful if planning to spend time in creek corridors, slot canyons, and dry washes. Keep an eye on predicted storms and rain by checking the forecast on the National Weather Service website or your favorite weather app. If storms or rain are possible anywhere in the area, stay out of narrow creek corridors, slot canyons, and washes, and spread the word with neighbors and visitors. Whether you're on foot, in a vehicle, or on a bike, turn around, don't drown. In Moab, we know it's always safer to wait out the storm.

KCC Extra, Long Live Country on American Country Countdown. It's Ryan Fox, and some of you will be sending kids off to college soon. What is trending from the dorm room to the bedroom? We got the latest data as get ready to go back to school in just two songs. After the second of our two ACC Heat Seekers this weekend, we had Zach Topp back at number 14 and also moving up five spots this weekend. One of our biggest movers of the week, Bailey Zimmerman, Chevy Silverado on American Country Countdown. Number 14.

0: An ACC sure shot. That one is sure to join the countdown very soon from Megan Maroney. It's Medicine, an American Country Countdown with Ryan Fox. And Megan, believe it or not, has a degree from the University of Georgia. Did you know that? So you know she's decorated a dorm room or two in her time. And according to Google Research, with back to school just around the corner, one of the top trending searches is dorm designer. For people who want to pre-design their space to temporary wallpaper, lights, modular furniture. I mean, I guess days of bringing in your sheets from Walmart and a poster of your favorite band are long gone.
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3: This is a special news alert. Aliens have been sighted at Jackass Joe's in Crescent Junction, Utah. Several green lizard-looking aliens have been seen extracting Jackass Joe's jerky and loading the delicious jerky into some sort of oval-shaped spacecraft. They are gathering a huge assortment of jerky. We have interrupted this program to suggest, in order to obtain Jackass Joe's jerky, proceed to the junction of Highway 191 and I-70 in Crescent Junction ASAP. Before they get it all.
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Ella Langley and Morgan Wallen, number 4 again this weekend with I Can't Love You Anymore on American Country Countdown. It's Ryan, and Morgan is in Michigan this weekend playing Ann Arbor before he parks the tour buses for the final stop of his Still the Problem tour in Philly next weekend. I'm going to be at that show. I cannot wait. Speaking of touring superstars, Luke Combs is on the road this weekend in the UK and up 2 on this weekend's ACC. It's Be By You. Number

0: Holmes at number three this weekend on American Country Countdown. That's BYU. I'm Ryan Fox, and I really like this idea from Luke. It's a merch pop-up idea he's rolling with while out on tour. Instead of standing in line while your favorite song is playing at his shows, you can go to these pop-up merch locations and get the swag you need, and it doesn't require a ticket. So if you can't get to the show or it's sold out, you can still get a shirt and a hat from your favorite country star. Love this, Luke. And you're going to love songs number two and number one on this weekend's countdown. And we're going to reveal them next.
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0: Welcome back to American Country Countdown. It's Ryan on the verge of number one. But first, I got to tell you, it's a flat out duel for the number one spot this weekend. It is really tight. Think Russell Crowe and Gladiator. But still standing in the arena this weekend, Morgan Wallen and Don't We. American Country Countdown.
5: Number

Morgan Wallen sitting just outside the top spot once again this weekend at number two. It's Don't We on American Country Countdown at Ryan Fox. And now we have arrived to the number one song in America. But before we reveal that, let's take a look at who's number one on the other charts. Number one on the pop airplay chart, Dracula by Tame Impala and Jenny. Number one on the adult contemporary chart, Ordinary by Alex Warren. And number one on the Billboard All-Genre Hot 100 chart, once again, is Choosin' Texas by Ella Langley. Which brings us to the number one song on our chart. And it's by an artist who is very appreciative for his latest number one, posting recently on his Instagram page, quote, "Thank you to Country Radio for making this song my 32nd career number one. I appreciate everyone who believed in this song and helped me get it to the top. I'll see you out on the road." And you can bet he'll be cranking this one loud and proud because, once again, it's the number one song in the land. The number one song in America for the third straight week on American Country Countdown belongs to Jason Aldean. This is Don't Tell On Me. No.

0: There you have it. The number one song in America for the third straight week on American Country Countdown. It's Jason Aldean with Don't Tell On Me. American Country Countdown is the longest running country countdown show in the USA. 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ACC is a production of Westwood One. Special thanks to Chris Carson, Dingo O'Brien, Corey Linton, and Susan Stevens for helping us bring you the biggest hits and the biggest stars every weekend right here. A big thanks to our special guest, John Rich, for dropping by this weekend. And make sure you join us next week when more big stars will be stopping by and when they just have a brand new number one song. Until then, this is Ryan Fox saying be safe, take care of each other, and we'll see you then.
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5: As we head into the weekend across central and southeastern Utah, communities are settling into a typical midsummer routine while keeping an eye on changing weather conditions and ongoing drought concerns. The summer monsoon pattern remains active across the region, bringing scattered afternoon and evening thunderstorms to many areas. While the additional moisture is welcome after months of dry conditions, state officials and local water managers continue to closely monitor reservoir levels and overall drought conditions. Residents and visitors are also reminded that even brief thunderstorms can produce dangerous flash flooding, especially in slot canyons, washes, and other low-lying areas. Anyone planning outdoor recreation this weekend should check the latest weather forecasts and be prepared for rapidly changing conditions. Across the region, communities including Moab, Green River, Price, Monticello, Blanding, Hanksville, Helper, Castledale, LaSalle, and Huntington are maintaining normal summer operations. Local governments are continuing seasonal maintenance projects while providing regular municipal and community services throughout the weekend. Meanwhile, students may still be enjoying summer vacation, but the Grand County School District is already preparing for the upcoming school year. District offices remain open on their regular summer schedule, and officials are reminding residents about the annual technology sale coming up on Thursday, July 30th. The public will have an opportunity to purchase surplus district equipment, including Chromebooks and desktop computers, while supplies last. Anyone interested can find inventory information and additional details on the Grand County School District's official website.
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7: Canyon Country Computer satellite weather for this morning for Green River. Skies are sunny with a partly sunny sky for Blanding and Monticello. There's a slight chance of a shower thunderstorm region-wide today. Green River highs reach 105 with 93 for Blanding and Monticello. Partly to mostly cloudy skies tonight brings a slight chance of a shower into southeastern Utah with low temperatures of 69 for Blanding and Monticello, a more mild 80 degrees for Green River. I'm TJ Matthews.
8: Hey there, this is Bubba Bartosz. I want to let you know that I host the Canyon Country Evening Drive Monday through Friday here on KCYN from 3 to 6 p.m. Tune in and have some fun with me. Hey, you might even lose some weight.
9: Welcome to This Week in Moab, where we explore the history, legends, movies, people, places, and landscapes that make southeastern Utah one of the most remarkable destinations on Earth.
2: This Week in Moab History. On July 17, 1971, thousands of visitors made their way to Arches National Monument during one of the busiest summer seasons in its history. Congress had approved legislation redesignating Arches National Monument as Arches National Park, a change that would become official later that year when President Richard Nixon signed the bill on November 12, 1971. What had once been a quiet gateway town for ranchers and miners was rapidly becoming known around the world as the front door to Utah's Red Rock Country.
9: Moab Movie Minute. Today's movie takes us behind the scenes of Mission Impossible 2. In the fall of 1999, director John Woo brought Tom Cruise and an international production crew to southeastern Utah to capture dramatic action sequences against the region's towering sandstone cliffs. Cruise, known for performing many of his own stunts, reportedly spent days scouting locations with climbers and camera crews to find the perfect backdrop for the film's opening sequence. The rugged formations around Dead Horse Point and nearby Canyon Country provided exactly the sweeping, cinematic landscape Woo envisioned. The opening scenes helped introduce millions of moviegoers to Moab's dramatic terrain, proving once again that southeastern Utah could convincingly portray places found nowhere else on Earth.
2: Did you know Moab's famous red rocks don't actually get their color from the sandstone itself? Most of the sandstone began as light-colored quartz sand. Over millions of years, iron-rich groundwater coated each grain with a thin layer of iron oxide, essentially natural rust. When the morning and evening sun strikes the cliffs, that microscopic coating creates the brilliant reds and oranges that have made southeastern Utah famous around the world.
9: That's This Week in Moab. Join us next week as we uncover another story from the explorers, filmmakers, pioneers, rivers, and remarkable landscapes that continue to shape Canyon Country. Until then, keep exploring.

0: everybody. Welcome to Plate Up the Outdoors, a show where we talk about hunting, fishing, foraging, and today we're going to talk about Dutch ovening. Is that a word?
1: Sure.
0: I'm Lindsay, and today on the show I have a guest. This is Shane. Shane, tell us about yourself.
1: Well, I'm an avid outdoorsman. Been, you know, I was a river guide for years, for about 10 years or so. Did lots and lots of cooking outdoors, especially a lot of Dutch oven cooking and stuff like that. And so, yeah.
0: That's why you're here.
1: Yeah, that's why I'm here. Yeah.
0: So, I'm going to go real quick before we get into, like, the nitty-gritty, the juicy details of Dutch oven cooking. What is Dutch oven cooking? Because maybe some people don't know. Dutch oven cooking, in a traditional sense, is using a cast iron pot that's thick-walled and has a tight-fitting lid. The tight-fitting lid is key to the definition. It's usually seasoned cast iron. It can also be enamel-coated. You can do aluminum. There's ceramic pots. There are not necessarily Dutch ovens, but versions in other countries like Japan and Africa that are kind of like Dutch ovens, but maybe use different materials. Dutch oven cooking originated with the Dutch, hence the name of the oven.
1: Yep. Well, Dutch Americans.
0: Dutch Americans. Well, so the first Dutch oven actually is traced back to Abraham Darby, and he was an English craftsman, and he went to the Netherlands to learn how to learn about Dutch oven cooking, but it wasn't, he didn't learn about it in a cast iron pot. He learned about it in a brass or copper pot. And so when he got back to England, he figured he could make a better, cheaper, more affordable version. And that was kind of where the actual materials that we know are used to create the Dutch oven we use in America came from. So he had this patented design. He came up in 1707, and he was casting the cast iron, out of sand molds and then baking them so that they were really smooth. And that's where the Dutch oven that we're going to talk about kind of comes from. But that's like the basics of it. But then the American version showed up with the colonists. And do you know who created the design for what we
1: No,
0: use
1: I don't.
0: That's super interesting. I don't just have learned it. This.
1: All right.
0: Okay. So he took the one that showed up with the pilgrims was a round pot with a flat bottom and a domed lid and then pretty tall walls. And so this person took them and added little feet so that it could stand above the coals and lowered the walls a little bit and then put that lip and flatten the top and put that lip on it so that you could put the coals on top. So, do you know who it is? Guess.
1: Benjamin Franklin.
0: No. That's a good guess, but I'll just tell you. It's Paul Revere.
1: Oh, yeah, cool.
0: Interesting.
1: I didn't know that.
0: So, Dutch ovens were super valuable to people in the 18th, 19th century. A lot of people left them in their wills to family members and stuff. One of the most famous ones I saw was George Washington's mom. Did not leave it to George Washington. Left it to her son-in-law, though.
1: Oh, wow.
0: So, that yeah, in your will, you'd put, you know, who your Dutch oven
1: well, they
0: is
1: last
0: going to.
1: Forever.
0: Yeah.
1: I mean, it's pretty hard. I've literally seen Dutch ovens just coated in rust, just completely rusted. And you take a wire brush and brush all the rust away, season it back up, and boom, it works again, yeah. Just like it was new. So
0: yeah, and so, I mean, that makes sense that these people were passing them on to, you know, next generations and stuff. So old. Why don't you go over what Dutch ovens are used for, basically?
1: Well, it's in a nutshell, it's used for cooking mm-hmm. and food, usually. So basically, a Dutch oven's the best use case for it is if you can bake something, it's mm-hmm. a good contender to put into a Dutch oven. Or if you want to slow cook something. Any recipe basically that you you can bake cakes, you can bake chicken cordon bleu, you can bake pastas, you name it. If it's something you would traditionally put in an oven, it basically works the same way as a traditional stove in your house.
0: Yeah.
1: That's very true. Yeah, and it's really good for situations where you really want to lock in the flavor. Because of that tight-fitting lid, it really seals it well. So when you're cooking and it starts to boil and stuff, you won't notice a ton of steam coming out of it or any of that, because it just kind of slow roasts and cooks and bakes just like you have it in your oven. But because of that tight seal and lid, those flavors and those juices really stay in the food. And so you end up with a more flavorful food. So, like, I'll use the Dutch oven in my stove at the house. We'll just pull it out. We'll shove it in. It's one of the versions without the feet on it.
0: Yeah.
1: And cook that way, and it tastes amazing. So, but when you're in the outdoors, it makes it easy to get that thing. Like, if you want to make a bread loaf, or you want to do a chicken pot pie, or anything like that, you can use a Dutch oven to substitute as having a real oven.
0: Yeah, I think that's like a really good point you just made, is that you don't think about going out camping and, you know, making a loaf of bread as being possible. And
1: yeah,
0: with a Dutch oven, you literally could do that.
1: Yeah, yeah. And it's because of the way that it's real thick iron and stuff. Once you get it hot, it holds its temperature well. So it is really good for those longer cooking stints. So if you're cooking, say, you want to do like a slow roast pork or like a pulled pork or something like that, and you're going to be cooking for 4 or 5 hours on it, you can literally do that with the Dutch oven, because the metal will stay hot. So as your coals go out, you add new coals to it, and you rotate out your coals to keep that temperature going, and you can really get that good slow cook without too many ups and down in your temperature range because of that thick metal.
0: Do you find it difficult to cook something for like 4 or 5 hours, or is that like
1: no it's a patience, really.
0: It's
1: really about on you. And it's the hard part is managing the coals. But if you're building a fire, it's really easy. You just keep throwing wood in the fire and then pulling out about the right size coals from the fire, and use just your wood coals. And so it's really kind of easy, to just keep going.
0: So let's go through, like, starting. So I'm, like, headed out, and I got my Dutch oven. And it's like, so what do I need if I'm going, besides the food I'm going to cook, like, Dutch oven-wise, what do I need to make it happen?
1: So you definitely want some oil. You really want to coat your... You want to make sure your Dutch oven's nice and seasoned so that it's nonstick. You want to... oil is important. It's cast iron. You've got to have oil or fats on it. Otherwise, it's just not going to... Things are going to stick.
0: Okay.
1: Right? And then you're going to want, especially if you're starting out, charcoal briquettes is probably the best way to go. Just because they're evenly sized, they're going to behave in a predictable manner, and they're readily available, and you don't have to start a fire, especially around here where you get fire bans and stuff like that. A lot of times you can still cook charcoal without a without having to worry about your fire ban and stuff. And then if you're going to want a fire pan to cook in. Or you want a tin, like a tin plate that you can set the Dutch oven on in the dirt, because you don't want to set it directly on the dirt. That's going to suck heat away from your coals. So you just kind of want that barrier between the ground and the fires. And plus, you're going to deal with a lot of ash. And so you're going to want to get that out. And it's much easier if your briquettes are sitting on a steel pan or in a fire pan to clean and pack out with you, so you're not leaving a big mess behind.
0: Okay, so we're talking, like, material wise, the Dutch oven, a fire pan, an oil, probably something to move the lid with.
1: You would want a you can buy either a Dutch oven lid lifter.
0: Uh-huh.
1: Which is just basically a steel hook.
0: Okay.
1: With some prongs sticking out the side to kind of stabilize it. Mm-hmm. So you can lift that lid off if you need to check your food, if you need to move the lid around. But you can also use it to lift it by the handle.
0: Uh-huh.
1: Because that'll get real nice and hot. Or, you know, a pair of pliers if you're in a pinch. Work just as good. And then, a lot of times you'll want maybe an oven mitt or something. Again, when you go to lift up from the handle, that handle's going to be hot.
0: Mm-hmm.
1: So you can lift it up, put it on your table, you know, serve.
0: Okay. But that's kind of, material-wise, you're pretty low.
1: Yeah, you're pretty low on the material side. Yeah, you kind of stick lean there.
0: Okay.
1: It's really not that hard to cook with, and it's why it makes it an easy thing to take with you to go to the outdoors, because you know, with one Dutch oven you can do deep frying on, you know, because you can take it out, you can put it on your stove, your camp stove, and you can deep fry in it. Again, that thick walled cast iron really is good for deep frying because it holds temperature really well. It'll help your temperature of your oil not fluctuate as much. You can fry in it, so it makes a great fry pan. You know, essentially a set of Dutch ovens can replace everything that you take camping, really.
0: Yeah, that's true.
1: The downside is it's the weight.
0: It's heavy. They are a little bit heavy.
1: They're heavy.
0: Yeah, you're right. Cleanup is easy.
1: Yeah, cleanup's easy. If it's well seasoned, it's really easy to clean. I've used sand before and river water to clean them, and it works just fine. Like, you just want to make sure if you use water at all on them, you dry it all out, completely dry everything. Not a drop on there, because it will rust.
0: Okay, so we've talked about what you need to go or what you need to take to go. So then you, like, walk me through the next step of the process. You heat your coals?
1: Yeah, so you're going to want to start by getting your coals going, because you want those, like, if you're talking briquettes, you basically want them to start to fully get hot.
0: Mm-hmm.
1: And then start forming that white outside on them. So you want them nice and ashy surrounding them and before you put them on your Dutch oven. They'll start to, if you go too soon, they'll go out. If you wait too long, there'll be nothing left.
0: I always wait too long.
1: Exactly. But that's why
0: then they are just
1: it is easier in that aspect. If you're using a campfire, it's easier. Mm-hmm. Because you constantly have a supply of coals that you can pull from, because you just pull the coals out of the fire.
0: Okay, so
1: tongs are nice to have.
0: Yes,
1: so you can actually pick up
0: fire.
1: So you can pick up the briquettes and put them on your Dutch oven.
0: Yeah, that would probably be another good little tool to take along with you. You're right. You can reach into the fire. So we've got our fire going, or we've got our briquettes. Correct. They're ashed over but not turned into ash themselves. I've mixed up my stuff. We'll go over maybe like some recipe ideas in a minute. Got my lid on, and then talk about like how you figure out temperature, because
1: I feel like
0: it feels hard, and you make it seem easy.
1: It's easier than you think. So it's one of the things to remember is, as long as you've got your food over 200, or if you've got your Dutch oven about 200 degrees or higher, it's going to cook the food.
0: Okay.
1: A lower temperature like 200 is going to take it a lot longer to cook than anything else. So you're not going to go wrong, but you just have to be patient.
0: Okay.
1: But a good rule of thumb is, if you take your diameter of your Dutch oven, so if you say have a 10-inch Dutch oven, you would put 10 coals around the ring of the lid.
0: Okay,
1: so
0: around the top.
1: Just basically one for every inch.
0: Okay.
1: And then half as many under it.
0: Okay.
1: So, you know, if it's 10 inch, 5. If it's 12 inch, 6, or whatever. And then maybe a couple in the center to kind of help heat up the center of the lid.
0: Okay.
1: And that's going to give you a good 350,
0: that's
1: typically.
0: 350. Okay.
1: With no wind. Like, you have to adjust for wind.
0: All right.
1: So, I guess that adds to the stuff you may want to bring is a nice windshield, so that if it is windy when you're camping, that the wind doesn't carry off your heat.
0: Do they sell
1: it'll just blow
0: a
1: it away.
0: Windshield?
1: Yeah.
0: Or like,
1: yeah.
0: I mean,
1: they
0: obviously
1: sell
0: you could
1: aluminum windshields.
0: Make something like
1: They sell aluminum windshields that work really great for it. And that'll help on those windy days. Because otherwise, I have done it before where I haven't had a windshield. And it took, like, I don't know, 2 hours to cook chicken cordon bleu, which normally takes 30 minutes. So,
0: okay. So you kind of like use that rule of thumb to hit 350. And
1: yeah.
0: If you were doing something that you wanted to be like maybe a little hotter.
1: Yeah. If I wanted a little hotter or something, I would just add coals to it.
0: Would you add them to the top or to the bottom?
1: Both.
0: To both.
1: Both.
0: Okay.
1: You just always want to make sure the majority of your heat's coming from the top.
0: Okay.
1: Because heat rises. So your coals aren't really going to cook down and burn the top of your food.
0: Okay.
1: Because of the heat's rising and stuff. Mm-hmm. So you have to have more coals on the top for that purpose. But it's also, you can load up the top a lot more than you can the bottom. Okay. Whereas at the bottom, you're getting direct heat coming up and you run the risk of burning things.
0: And just for reference, there's lots of different sizes of Dutch ovens. So like you mentioned a 10-inch, so that's like 1 to 2 people.
1: Yeah.
0: 12-inch, a little bigger, you know, you're 6 people. 14-inch, which is
1: good. Yeah, 14-inch. You're starting to get pretty heavy.
0: Yeah, but you can do about 10 people on that.
1: Yeah. So, yeah, you can do about 10 people on a 14-inch. But I've cooked on a 22-inch before. And when we've had a large group of...
0: On like the river.
1: On the river, you know. But I, you know, that would actually... If you have the money and you have the patience for it and you want to try bread out there and stuff, those larger Dutch ovens are really nice for that because then you can actually put a loaf in there. Whereas like a 10 inch, when you put your bread in there, you're kind of getting this round thing.
0: Bread for one.
1: Yeah. And the other thing is too, is you can stack them. You can go with like a, you know, a 12 inch on the bottom, a 10 inch in the next, and then on the top, you have like your corn or your side in a smaller Dutch oven. Just knowing that your bottom item is the thing that's gonna you want the least amount of heat on.
0: Okay.
1: Whereas as you go up, it's gonna be hotter and hotter and hotter.
0: It's good to know too.
1: So liquidy things like a can of beans or sauce, you're watching it. You're fast cooking it. You can throw it on the top, and you can cook your whole meal in a Dutch oven stack.
0: Great. So fun. A few more minutes here. What are, like, your favorite things to, like, when you're out camping or on the river, and, like, what's your favorite thing to make?
1: Yeah, so my favorite thing is called Osco Busco.
0: Okay.
1: It's a lamb dish with crushed tomatoes and basil. It's super easy. You take like whole peeled tomatoes from canned, you know, and then you just kind of crush them.
0: Okay.
1: And you take and braise a nice steak, like or like a nice chunk of lamb.
0: Okay. Yeah, like a chunk.
1: Yeah, like a chunk, or like a what's the cut called?
0: A lot of times I've heard it's like a medallion. A shank.
1: Okay. Yeah, yeah. So you take like a shank of lamb, you throw it in there, you crush the tomatoes, you just set them on it, sprinkle some basil at the top, some salt and pepper, and close the lid and just slow cook it, and it comes out amazing.
0: It's really good.
1: That's on the higher end for camping.
0: That's my favorite thing to do, though, with them.
1: Yeah,
0: like
1: yeah.
0: You go out, and instead of, you know, foil packets of potatoes and... green beans, which are great. I love those too, but it is like super fun that you're like, and now we're having, you know, lamb tonight.
1: We're gonna have lamb tonight. Yeah, and then you know, you mentioned potatoes. We do baked potatoes all the time. Okay. You just throw them in there, cover baked them in butter. Those can go right on top of the lamb when they're ready. You got about an hour on them, and you know they cook up really nicely. And you've got lamb and baked potatoes, and then you throw your corn or something on the top in another Dutch oven, and now you have a 3-course meal that's...
0: I feel hungry right now.
1: Amazing.
0: Like, this sounds great.
1: So, and then dessert. Cobblers are always really easy in them.
0: Okay.
1: Because you've got the filling on the bottom, which is a little harder to burn.
0: Uh-huh.
1: And then your crumbles on the top, so it makes an easy crumbles. Dessert
0: so that's
1: and stuff.
0: An easy one.
1: And then one of the other things that I often get asked is, like, time. How do you know when it's ready?
0: Yeah.
1: And here's the secret to good Dutch oven cooking.
0: perfect.
1: Is you're patient, and you wait until you can smell it. When you when you can smell it, it is done. that has been my rule for years and years and years. Like
0: I've been there. I've experienced
1: baking.
0: It.
1: Like yeah, exactly.
0: You're
1: baking.
0: There's not a lie to it.
1: Yeah, you're like you're sitting there at camp, and all of a sudden you're like, "Ooh, I smell chocolate cake." Chocolate cake is done at that point. You don't need to needle point it with it. You don't need a toothpick. You don't need any of that. It is done.
0: I was skeptical. I would say the first time I was like, that's not going to be the way that this works. But I think we did lasagna.
1: Yeah.
0: And I remember we were sitting there and all of a sudden I was like, I smell lasagna.
1: Yeah. It hits hard. And it really is the way you cook. And it helps eliminate that worry about, do I have enough coals? Mm-hmm. Do I did enough this? Like, if you put your hand over and it feels hot, you probably got enough coals on it.
0: Okay.
1: If you put your hand over and it starts to feel like it's getting cooled off, throw some more coals on it. Mm-hmm. So it's really kind of an art form as far as time and temperature goes. But,
0: relationship you develop with your oven.
1: Yeah, exactly. And it's one of those things that I love Dutch oven cooking because it's kind of no stress. Mm-hmm. You do all the prep. You get it into the Dutch oven. You go, you sit down, you have a drink.
0: Yeah.
1: You chat, you hang out with friends. And then all of a sudden you smell something. You go, oh, it's done.
0: It's time to eat.
1: And it could have been 30 minutes, could have been 45, could have been an hour. You don't know because it doesn't matter because you finally smell the food and it's great.
0: Perfect. Well, that is all the time we have for this week. I'm going to put some information about Dutch oven cooking on my website at huntingandcooking.com. So I'll cover some of the stuff you've talked about, like some tips for coals, temperature setting, waiting till you can smell it to know it's ready, that kind of stuff. If you have any suggestions or questions for this show, you can email me at a12gaugegirl@huntingandcooking.com. And I'm on social media. It's all under a12gaugegirl. That's it. Thanks for chatting with me.
1: Oh, yeah. No, thanks for having me. It was a lot of fun.
0: Cool.
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6: Highway 191, one of the most beautiful stretches of road in the Southwest. It winds through red rock canyons, desert skies, and the gateway to places we all love. Arches, Canyonlands, home. But over the past 10 years, this highway has also taken something from us. Mothers, fathers, sons, daughters, friends, neighbors. Lives changed forever in a moment. that could never be taken back. Highway 191 has no shoulders in many places. Sharp curves, steep hills, heavy truck traffic, and during the summer months, thousands of visitors unfamiliar with the road, all sharing the same narrow ribbon of pavement. Today, KCYN

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2: 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Anybody got a copy?
3: Yeah, I got you loud and clear, Lazy Lizard. This is Highway Ranger.
2: Hey, Ranger. 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
3: Yes, good buddy. Take exit 182. Look for the Arches National Park and Moab exit sign for Highway 191.
2: Hey, is it true they have some of the best jerky in the USA?
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2: 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Heck, we got us a convoy heading for Jackass Joe's in Crescent Junction, Utah.
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0: Highway 191, one of the most beautiful stretches of road in the Southwest. It winds through red rock canyons, desert skies, and the gateway to places we all love. Arches, canyonlands, home. But over the past 10 years, this highway has also taken something from us. Mothers, fathers, sons, daughters, friends, neighbors. Lives changed forever in a moment that could never be taken back. Highway 191 has no shoulders in many places. Sharp curves, steep hills, heavy truck traffic, and during the summer months, thousands of visitors unfamiliar with the road, all sharing the same narrow ribbon of pavement. 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Arrive alive, because no view, no schedule, no destination is worth a life. 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Highway 191 today.
1: Moab. 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
10: 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Her own family use LRP and PRF pasture insurance on their cattle operation, so she understands how important it is to protect a rancher's livelihood. LRP helps guard against market downturns while allowing the flexibility to sell their cattle when they want and where they want. Momentum Ag also offers PRF pasture rangeland and forage insurance, which protect grazing land from lack of rainfall. 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

I can feel it. That's Kane Brown. A man broke the Guinness World Record for the highest number of shark tattoos on a single person. He's covered in various shark designs, and the record highlights some definite dedication for extreme tattoo enthusiasts. I mean, I love elephants, but I'm not even putting one on my body.

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Well, a new study found that land and ranch prices in areas connected to the Yellowstone universe, so Montana, Wyoming, have skyrocketed 122% over the last 10 years. The show's massive popularity has turned the American West to a destination for wealthy buyers. 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Our Canadian friends about it. They also have high property values right now. It's crazy.

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8: My horse is getting tired, Clayton.
9: Mine too, Slim. 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
8: Hey, I don't wanna eat no jackass.
9: No, you dumb klutz. 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It's just called Jackass Jerky. 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
8: Where is this place, Clayton?
9: Jackass Joe's is just off of I-70 and Highway 191 in Utah, at the Arches National Park and Moab Exit, Exit 182.
8: Well, shoot! We ain't got far to ride on these horses then. Are you sure there's no jackass meat in Jackass Joe's jerky?
9: I'm sure, Slim. Giddy up.
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Say so. That is Dan and Shay. Well, during the first night of his show in Ann Arbor, Michigan, a fan threw a cell phone that struck Morgan Wallen while he was performing. I know. We need to learn to act right. The moment quickly went viral, captured on video. Of course, Morgan got the guy kicked out.

0: From the KCYN and KCPX newsroom, this is the news from Moab in southeastern Utah.
1: As we head into the weekend across central and southeastern Utah, communities are settling into a typical midsummer routine while keeping an eye on changing weather conditions and ongoing drought concerns. The summer monsoon pattern remains active across the region, bringing scattered afternoon and evening thunderstorms to many areas. While the additional moisture is welcome after months of dry conditions, state officials and local water managers continue to closely monitor reservoir levels and overall drought conditions. Residents and visitors are also reminded that even brief thunderstorms can produce dangerous flash flooding, especially in slot canyons, washes, and other low-lying areas. Anyone planning outdoor recreation this weekend should check the latest weather forecasts and be prepared for rapidly changing conditions. Across the region, communities including Moab, Green River, Price, Monticello, Blanding, Hanksville, Helper, Castledale, LaSalle, and Huntington are maintaining normal summer operations. Local governments are continuing seasonal maintenance projects while providing regular municipal and community services throughout the weekend. Meanwhile, students may still be enjoying summer vacation, but the Grand County School District is already preparing for the upcoming school year. District offices remain open on their regular summer schedule, and officials are reminding residents about the annual technology sale coming up on Thursday, July 30th. The public will have an opportunity to purchase surplus district equipment, including Chromebooks and desktop computers, while supplies last. Anyone interested can find inventory information and additional details on the Grand County School District's official website.
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3: Canyon Country Computer satellite weather for this morning for Green River. Skies are sunny with a partly sunny sky for Blanding and Monticello. There's a slight chance of a shower thunderstorm region-wide today. Green River highs reach 105 with 93 for Blanding and Monticello. Partly to mostly cloudy skies tonight brings a slight chance of a shower into southeastern Utah with low temperatures of 69 for Blanding and Monticello, a more mild 80 degrees for Green River. I'm TJ Matthews.
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5: From Red Rock to High Country, this is Ferdy Pacheco with the Moab Outdoor Report. The National Weather Service continues to warn us about flood watch before, during, and after monsoon storms. So avoid narrow drainages until runoff clears. BLM fire restrictions remain active, with open fires prohibited, and Canyonlands Needles District remains closed because of the Babylon fire. Big picture, lower elevation routes will dry fast but stay brutally hot. Shaded dirt may hold mud, and afternoon canyon travel demands caution. Trail Conditions Trio, Hike of the Week, Hidden Valley, on BLM land south of Moab from the Rimrock Road trailhead. Figure 2 miles one way, about 745 feet of gain, and moderate difficulty. The route starts on steep, rocky switchbacks, then levels onto sandy single track. After this week's storms, expect loose rock and damp pockets. Start at sunrise, carry water, and skip it if thunder returns. Bike Trail of the Week, Porcupine Rim, managed through Sand Flats east of Moab. It's 14.4 miles to Highway 128, Black Diamond difficult with slick rock, rocky road, and exposed technical single track. Storm damp dirt may linger in the morning while open rock heats quickly. Walk the biggest ledges, confirm your shuttle, and carry at least a gallon of water. Off-road trail of the week, Poison Spider Mesa, 6 miles down Potash Road. The loop is 16 miles and rates about a 6 on the Moab scale. Bring high clearance four-wheel drive, low range, recovery gear, and preferably a locker. Expect ledges, sand, and slick rock with wet pockets after storms. Stay off cultural sites and obey the fire order. Check the forecast and tread lightly. 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
2: 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Highway 191 is one of the most beautiful drives in America. Towering red rock cliffs, wide open skies, and views that stop people in their tracks. But for the people who live here, Highway 191 isn't just a scenic highway. It's our way to work, our way home, and the road our families travel every day. Over the past few years, members of our community have lost their lives on this road. Some were neighbors, some were friends, some were people just passing through. Many accidents happen because drivers are distracted by the incredible scenery around Moab. Others happen when someone gets impatient and tries to pass on a narrow stretch of highway. Remember, Highway 191 has long stretches with no shoulders. There isn't much room for mistakes, so if you're traveling through our area, we ask one simple thing. Please slow down. Take in the beauty safely. Keep your eyes on the road, and only pass when it's truly safe and necessary. A few seconds of patience could save a life. 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

0: Ride, Ride, Ride, George Burge, Luke Bryan. Before that, we had the Nitty Gritty Dirt Band. Before that, Morgan Wallen, who kicked off some shows in Ann Arbor, Michigan this weekend, where a fan threw a cell phone that struck him while he was performing. Morgan immediately stopped the song, stared directly at the fan with a very intense look, and made sure security got him out of there. Of course, rightfully so. We need to make sure everyone acts right at these performances, man. It's crazy.
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Hart, Alexandra Kay. Well, a new study found that land and ranch prices in areas connected to the Yellowstone universe, Montana, Wyoming, even probably... Land prices there have skyrocketed 122% over the last decade. The show's massive popularity has turned the American West into a desirable Hollywood destination for wealthy buyers. But many locals, as a result, are being priced out of the celebrity-driven demand, which has pushed prices very, very high.

It's late at night, and we're all alone, baby. But just the music of the radio, and the soft rain falling outside. Nobody's coming, and no one's gonna telephone. Just me.

Baby, do you feel that music? Just feel that music while we're dancing here in the dark. There's so much love for you in this heart of mine. And you whisper to me, and I'm holding you tight.

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2: Highway 191, one of the most beautiful stretches of road in the Southwest. It winds through red rock canyons, desert skies, and the gateway to places we all love. Arches, canyonlands, home. But over the past 10 years, this highway has also taken something from us. Mothers, fathers, sons, daughters, friends, neighbors. Lives changed forever in a moment that could never be taken back. Highway 191 has no shoulders in many places. Sharp curves, steep hills, heavy truck traffic, and during the summer months, thousands of visitors unfamiliar with the road, all sharing the same narrow ribbon of pavement. Today, KCYN pauses to remember those who never made it home, to honor the families who carry that loss every day, and to remind every one of us behind the wheel, slow down, pay attention, give each other space. Arrive alive, because no view, no schedule, no destination is worth a life. From all of us at KCYN, 97.1 FM, this tribute is for those we've lost and for those still traveling. Highway 191 today.

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3: As we head into the weekend across central and southeastern Utah, communities are settling into a typical midsummer routine while keeping an eye on changing weather conditions and ongoing drought concerns. The summer monsoon pattern remains active across the region, bringing scattered afternoon and evening thunderstorms to many areas. While the additional moisture is welcome after months of dry conditions, state officials and local water managers continue to closely monitor reservoir levels and overall drought conditions. Residents and visitors are also reminded that even brief thunderstorms can produce dangerous flash flooding, especially in slot canyons, washes, and other low-lying areas. Anyone planning outdoor recreation this weekend should check the latest weather forecasts and be prepared for rapidly changing conditions. Across the region, communities including Moab, Green River, Price, Monticello, Blanding, Hanksville, Helper, Castledale, LaSalle, and Huntington are maintaining normal summer operations. Local governments are continuing seasonal maintenance projects while providing regular municipal and community services throughout the weekend. Meanwhile, students may still be enjoying summer vacation, but the Grant County School District is already preparing for the upcoming school year. District offices remain open on their regular summer schedule, and officials are reminding residents about the annual technology sale coming up on Thursday, July 30th. The public will have an opportunity to purchase surplus district equipment, including Chromebooks and desktop computers, while supplies last. Anyone interested can find inventory information and additional details on the Grand County School District's official website.
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5: Canyon Country Computer Satellite Weather. As we head into the evening, mostly clear skies that will cool off to a low of 78. And then for tomorrow, Saturday, as we start off the weekend, it'll be hot and sunny with a high of 105 and then cool off to a low of 81 under partly cloudy skies. On Sunday, it'll be hot and sunny with a high of 105 once again. On Monday, also hot and sunny with a high of 103. I'm Brian Williams.
6: Hey there, this is Bubba Bartosz. I want to let you know that I host the Canyon Country Evening Drive Monday through Friday here on KCYN from 3 to 6 p.m. Tune in and have some fun with me. Hey, you might even lose some weight.
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10: From Red Rock to High Country, this is Ferdy Pacheco with the Moab Outdoor Report. The National Weather Service continues to warn us about flood watch before, during, and after monsoon storms. So avoid narrow drainages until runoff clears. BLM fire restrictions remain active, with open fires prohibited, and Canyonlands Needles District remains closed because of the Babylon fire. Big picture, lower elevation routes will drive fast but stay brutally hot. Shaded dirt may hold mud, and afternoon canyon travel demands caution. Trail Conditions Trio, Hike of the Week, Hidden Valley, on BLM land south of Moab from the Rimrock Road trailhead. Figure 2 miles one way, about 745 feet of gain, and moderate difficulty. The route starts on steep, rocky switchbacks. then levels onto sandy single track. After this week's storms, expect loose rock and damp pockets. Start at sunrise, carry water, and skip it if thunder returns. Bike trail of the week, Porcupine Rim, managed through sand flats east of Moab. It's 14.4 miles to Highway 128, Black Diamond difficult with slick rock, rocky road, and exposed technical single track. Storm damp dirt may linger in the morning while open rock heats quickly. Walk the biggest ledges, confirm your shuttle, and carry at least a gallon of water. Off-road trail of the week, Poison Spider Mesa, 6 miles down Potash Road. The loop is 16 miles and rates about a 6 on the Moab scale. Bring high clearance four-wheel drive, low range, recovery gear, and preferably a locker. Expect ledges, sand, and slick rock with wet pockets after storms. Stay off cultural sites and obey the fire order. Check the forecast and tread lightly. I'm Ferdy Pacheco for the Moab Outdoor Report, brought to you by Antica Forma. 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
3: 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Every year, accidents happen on Highway 191 because drivers are looking at the scenery instead of the road ahead. This highway has long stretches with no shoulders, heavy traffic, and very little room for mistakes. 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So if you're visiting Moab, we're glad you came. 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
2: As we head into the weekend across central and southeastern Utah, communities are settling into a typical midsummer routine while keeping an eye on changing weather conditions and ongoing drought concerns. The summer monsoon pattern remains active across the region, bringing scattered afternoon and evening thunderstorms to many areas. While the additional moisture is welcome after months of dry conditions, state officials and local water managers continue to closely monitor reservoir levels and overall drought conditions. Residents and visitors are also reminded that even brief thunderstorms can produce dangerous flash flooding, especially in slot canyons, washes, and other low-lying areas. Anyone planning outdoor recreation this weekend should check the latest weather forecasts and be prepared for rapidly changing conditions. Across the region, communities including Moab, Green River, Price, Monticello, Blanding, Hanksville, Helper, Castledale, LaSalle, and Huntington are maintaining normal summer operations. Local governments are continuing seasonal maintenance projects while providing regular municipal and community services throughout the weekend. Meanwhile, students may still be enjoying summer vacation, but the Grant County School District is already preparing for the upcoming school year. District offices remain open on their regular summer schedule, and officials are reminding residents about the annual technology sale coming up on Thursday, July 30th. The public will have an opportunity to purchase surplus district equipment, including Chromebooks and desktop computers, while supplies last. Anyone interested can find inventory information and additional details on the Grand County School District's official website.
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4: Canyon Country Computer Satellite Weather. As we head into the evening, mostly clear skies that will cool off to a low of 78. And then for tomorrow, Saturday, as we start off the weekend, it'll be hot and sunny with a high of 105 and then cool off to a low of 81 under partly cloudy skies. On Sunday, it'll be hot and sunny with a high of 105 once again. On Monday, also hot and sunny with a high of 103. I'm Brian Williams.
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